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But she's in here chasing tequila with high noon. 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

0: Good morning, everybody, and welcome to a Friday edition of the Q92 Morning Show. And yes, I did say Friday.
1: Yes! Yes! Yes! Yes! Yes!
0: Back in studio here to kick off your Friday morning. So glad to be with you guys. It's Q92 Morning Show. 330-450-9292 is the phone number, the text line. 330-269-9292. What do we got for you here today? Let's find out. On the 8 o'clock hour, we're giving away tickets to see Miles Smith at the Agora. He's coming here to Cleveland on August 30th. We're going to give away tickets to that to see the My Mess, My Heart, My Life tour. Looking forward to that. 9 o'clock hour on the stream, we are going to be giving away an African Safari Wildlife Park VIP car pass. We have that for you this morning. Lauren's here at 7. Show goes live on Facebook, YouTube, and X at 7 o'clock as well. Phone number's 330-450-9292. Our text line's 330-269-9292. We're going to have news for you. We're going to have weather for you. We're going to have sports for you this morning as well. Looking forward to it. Text, good morning, Christian. Mr. Kim Bolton's checking in. Mr. Kim Bolton, you're the first one in the door this morning. Good morning to you, my friend. Love it. We got you all the way until 10 o'clock. Hop on that text line. Let me know you're out there right now. It's Justin Bieber, Speed Demon at 539 on Q92.

Loopy Fiasco, the show goes on right here on today's music text message. It's Friday. It's your birthday weekend. Let's just get the tub stumping already. Happy birthday. Well, remember, Sunday is my birthday. And tub thumping has become an early morning risers before 7 o'clock thing. So, I mean, who am I? Especially on a Friday. At 5:47, for everyone who's up right now, for everyone who's already working like us, for anyone who's already on their way to work like us, for anyone that's finishing up third shift that's been working all night, that needs that little musical cup of coffee or energy drink to help them either start the day or get through the last hour or so of their night, I give you Tub Thumping on Q92.

Taylor Swift, Fate of Ophelia, right here on today's Hit Music Q92. Good morning, Christian. Happy early birthday, and let's go. It's TGIF. Have a great and safe weekend, everyone. Jeremy Mazin checking in from Tigertown. Jeremy, good morning to you, my friend. Thank you for having us on. We are a couple minutes away from your headlines with Jordan Miller. Again, weather next hour from Mark Johnson and sports as well. It's all coming up in the 6 o'clock hour. Right now, it's the weekend, and cry for me on Q.

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2: A Carrollton man was killed and a Carrollton woman injured in a rollover crash on I-77 in West Virginia. The Wood County Sheriff's Office says 57-year-old Michael Todd Walker died after the SUV he was riding in went off the highway and rolled on Sunday afternoon. The driver suffered non-life-threatening injuries. The crash remains under investigation. Luigi Mangione is expected to plead guilty to federal stalking charges on Friday in connection with the 2024 killing.

0: of UnitedHealthcare CEO Brian Thompson. Mangione faces up to life in prison on the federal charges and separately faces a New York State murder case, with the trial expected to begin in September. The number of confirmed measles cases in Tuscarawas County has climbed to 11, up 3 from last week. The county health department says those infected range in age from 1 to 31 years old, and all are unvaccinated. Officials continue to encourage residents to check their vaccination status, noting that the MMR vaccine is 97% effective against measles. With your latest Q92 news, I'm Jordan Miller.
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3: 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Their music is just good, man.

6:04 right here on Today's Hit Music. It is Q92. Good morning, everybody. Christian Bigglesworth here with you. Hope you're having a good one. 330-450-9292. The phone number, the text line, 330-269-9292. Coming up this morning, like I said, in the 8 o'clock hour, we got tickets to see Miles Smith at the Agora in Cleveland, August 30th. Going to give those away with the cue to call. Lawrence here at 7. We go live on Facebook, YouTube, and X. Then in the 9 o'clock hour, at the end of it, on the live stream, we're going to give away an African Safari Wildlife Park VIP car pass. So that's coming up for you here today. 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Good morning, Christian, and all the early risers. Shelter caseworker checking in. Have a great weekend, everybody. Shelter caseworker, thank you for checking in. You have a great weekend as well. Want to hear from you guys. Let me know who's out there, who's with us here this morning. Right now, it's Olivia Dean and So Easy to Fall in Love on Q.

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1: All right, cloudy skies for the most part through your Friday. Some scattered showers and a rumble of thunder possible as well today. Our high 82, muggy degrees. Overnight, slight chance for a shower here and there. Partly cloudy, our low 64. From the 3 News Weather Center, I'm Mark Johnson.

Sabrina Carpenter and House Tour right here on Today's Hit Music. It is Q92. It is 6:21 on your Friday morning. Text message. Good morning, Christian, and all the early risers. The nurse from Denison's checking in. Happy early birthday, Christian. Thank you. Have an awesome birthday weekend. I am trying to. But like I said, I believe we're going to Columbus for the weekend. Going to take Jim to the zoo in Columbus. We're going to check out a Columbus Clippers baseball game on Sunday. Kind of spend the weekend down in Columbus. So I believe that's what we're going to do. I'm looking forward to it. Anytime with my family is always fun. So I believe that's how we're going to be celebrating my birthday. So I appreciate the early birthday wishes. You guys are too kind this morning. Too kind. We got sports coming up here in a little bit. Right now, though, it's Somber and Homewrecker on Q92.

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1: The Cleveland Guardians lost to the Tigers yesterday by a score of 3-0. The Guardians, losers of 4 of their last 5 games. They fall to 59-63 on the season, 4 games behind the White Sox in the AL Central, and still sit 4th in the division. The Guardians are back home tonight to start a weekend series against the Padres. 7:10 p.m. is first pitch. Gavin Williams will be on the mound for the Guardians. The Akron Rubber Ducks won yesterday. They beat the Altoona Curve by a score of 4-2. This is a 6-game winning streak for the Akron Rubber Ducks. Their record is now 54-56 on the season. They will play again tonight against the Altoona Curve. 6 p.m. is first pitch. An NFL preseason tomorrow at 1 o'clock live on the NFL Network. The Cleveland Browns will be in Chicago to take on the Chicago Bears. And Deshaun Watson will start the game for the Browns. That's a quick look at sports right here on today's Hit Music, Q92.
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It is 6:34 right here on today's Hit Music Q92. Back to the text line we go. Marathon Man wishing Christian a happy birthday. Hope you enjoy it and get your G.I. Joe gift. That would be nice, wouldn't it? Good morning, Christian. All the early risers for Medical Billing Girl. Hope everyone has a great day. Appreciate you guys with the early birthday wishes. Again, not till Sunday, but I appreciate the early wishes for a happy birthday. You guys are awesome. 330-450-9292 is the phone number. The text line, 330-269-9292. Don't forget, 7 o'clock hour, we go live on Facebook, YouTube, and X. Lauren's here, 8 o'clock hour, Miles Smith tickets to see him at the Agora. At the end of the 9 o'clock hour, hooking somebody up with an African Safari Wildlife Park VIP car pass via the live video stream. So much going on today. Love it. Glad you guys are with us. Appreciate you being with us. It's Tame Impala and Jenny. It's Dracula on Q.

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9: Grab an umbrella just in case for your Friday. We could have some widely scattered showers, maybe a rumble of thunder roaming by. Cloudy skies, 82 degrees. Overnight, a little isolated shower here and there, drying out mostly. Our low 64. From the 3 News Weather Center, I'm Mark Johnson.
10: 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It is currently 67 degrees out there. Good morning, Christian. Wishing you a happy early birthday and hope you have a wonderful time over the weekend. Coming to you from your girl, Holly in New Philly. Good morning, Holly in New Philly. Bless this rainy day from Country Girl. Christian, enjoy your birthday. We're so glad you were born. Thank you, Country Girl. You're awesome. And I hope you've been listening. I've toned down the poop talk a lot for you. So I hope you've noticed. I listen. Good Friday morning, Christian, all the early risers. Happy early birthday. Mine's tomorrow. Have a great weekend. Happy birthday to you tomorrow. Happy early birthday to you as well. That's awesome. Very, very cool. Good morning, everyone. Mascot Mama's checking in. Who's headed to Conneaut this weekend for the largest World War II reenactment? Oh, I didn't know that. Christian, I know this is your thing. Your son would love the boats and the tanks, and it's free. I did not know about that till literally a second. I think I'll be in Columbus, but that would have been really fun. I think Jimmy would have loved that too. Man, I didn't know they did a huge World War II reenactment in Conneaut every year. Tanks and boats. Oh man, I've seen some of those reenactments. I've seen some of that happening actually around here in Marlboro. They used to have when my dad and I would actually go. I've seen some that are pretty impressive, and I've seen some that I was like, this is a little more cosplay than war reenacting. But what are you gonna do? But I always appreciate the effort. Always fun in my eyes. I want to go to see like a Gettysburg reenactment. You know what I mean? Something like that. We'll see a bunch of them, actually. And those are all volunteers, too. So shout out to those people that do that. It's 6:49. It's Pink Panthers and Zara Larson stateside on Q.
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2: Artificial intelligence is now helping Summit County emergency dispatchers in real time. A system called Cora listens to active calls and helps dispatchers identify important questions and information that they may have missed. Officials say the AI does not make decisions, but serves as a second set of ears, helping get information to first responders faster. A Carrollton man was killed and a Carrollton woman injured in a rollover crash on I-77 in West Virginia. The Wood County Sheriff's Office says 57-year-old Michael Todd Walker died after the SUV he was riding in went off the highway and rolled on Sunday afternoon. The driver suffered non-life-threatening injuries. The crash remains under investigation. The new $14 million Behavioral Health Urgent Care Center is now open in Canton. 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Officials say the center provides another option for people experiencing mental health or substance use crises instead of hospital emergency rooms or jail. With your latest Q92 news, I'm Jordan Miller. 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

0: 7:05 right here on Today's In Music. It's Q92. Good morning, everybody. 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Make sure you say WDJQ at the end.
1: Yes.
0: Or it might take you somewhere and you're like, that's not.
1: Well, there's other Q92s in the United States.
0: More than one.
1: Mm-hmm.
0: Yeah, we are part of a group, but those call letters are important. But you tell Alexa, play Q92 WDJQ, I promise you, she's going to put us on. So, love that. And also, now we are going live on Facebook, YouTube, and X. It is Friday, August 14th, 2026. And we have made it to another Friday, people. You put in your time today and you got a weekend right there. How great is that? 330-450-9292 is the phone number. The text line, 330-269-9292. Coming up at the 8 o'clock hour, tickets to see Miles Smith. He's coming to the Agora with the My Mess, My Heart, My Life tour. That is August 30th, and we got tickets to give away to that show. We got that for you. And also, for those of you that are going to be watching on the live video feed that we have on Facebook, YouTube, and X, very simple. You can go over to the live video feed, click the like button. We're going to give away an African Safari Wildlife Park car pass today. So what do you think about the car emoji?
1: Yeah, because you drive through it.
0: Because you drive through the car emoji.
1: That was good. Yeah, thank you.
0: Let's put in those car emojis. Just put a car emoji with a like, and it might get you an African Safari Wildlife Park VIP car pass. So we got all that going on for you here. Glad to be with you. Glad. There you go, Dylan. First one in the door with the car. There you go, buddy. Good luck to you. Glad to be with you guys. Glad that it's Friday.
1: Same.
0: And hopefully everyone's got a nice little weekend plan, whether you're doing something, whether you're just relaxing, just enjoying a nice weekend. You got a weekend with preseason football. There was games last night.
1: Yep.
0: I watched a little bit. I watched the Steelers a little bit. Watched Mendoza and the Raiders a little bit. I was like, this is fun. Browns play tomorrow, 1 o'clock, NFL Network live against the Bears in the preseason game. So, yeah.
1: Oh, I didn't realize that we played each other.
0: Yeah.
1: That's fun.
0: It is. I mean, no one's playing any. I mean, the Bears aren't playing any star. They already said we're not playing anybody. And I don't think I know the Browns are starting Deshaun, but they're trying to figure out who their starters. I don't know. I didn't really check to see if they're playing their starters. A lot of times that first preseason. It's weird, though, with three preseason games. Some teams do it different. I watched the Cardinals last night play all their starters. And I was like, that's bold. Yeah. It's like, want to get somebody hurt?
1: You want to start the season without your starting quarterback?
0: These games don't count.
1: I know. That's why I'm confused. Yeah. But why do we have preseason then anyhow?
0: Because you got to... It's really not for this. It's to find out who those other guys are going to be that make your team. And those are the guys that are going to be playing. Who's going to make those special... Who's good enough to be on your special teams? Who's good enough to be that, you know, fourth... I know it sounds strange, but to be that fourth receiver in case something that's going to be on your team. And who's going to be on your practice squad that you want to keep and in case, you know, try to develop. So... You have things like that, you know. But, yeah, some teams play a lot. Some players don't. I already know, though, Caleb Williams will not play. But I saw Love, the running back. I know, you know he's from Notre Dame. He was a top pick for the Cardinals. I saw him. I was like, they're playing him? Get him hurt?
1: Well.
0: It's old Jacoby Brissett slinging the football around. Remember Jacoby?
1: I do remember Jacoby Brissett.
0: He's just good enough to make you like him.
1: Yeah. That's true.
0: You know what I mean?
1: Mm-hmm. That's
0: awesome.
1: Fair.
0: He's a starter there, and I'll tell you what. As far as backups go, tell me a better one. If your quarterback got hurt and he came in, would you really be like, "Oh, we're screwed," or would you be like, "We still got a chance"?
1: Yeah,
0: we still got a chance. I don't know if we're gonna win.
1: There's hope. Great.
0: But we still got a chance. And but he's actually still the starter down there in Arizona. Good for him for the career he's made for himself. So we'll see. It'll be fun to see Browns football tomorrow. It'll be fun to see that. Again, good morning to all of you. Let's go to the text line. Let's see who's talking to
1: us. Oh, let's do it. Yeah.
0: Someone was texting me about the World War II reenacting over at Conneaut. They are rumored to have 3,000 reenactors from all over the world.
1: Ooh. How have I never heard of it? When is that? Is it Sunday?
0: It's tomorrow, I believe.
1: Oh, can't do it tomorrow.
0: Good morning. Have a great Friday. Thank you, Texter. You have an even better Friday. Happy Friday. Have a great weekend. Soapbox Derby Grandma. Spicy Sweet checking in. Spicy Sweet, huh? Okay. Good morning, everyone, and happiest of birthdays to you, Christian. Thank you. Appreciate the early birthday wishes. It is Sunday. Sunday, Sunday, Sunday. I do think we are going to Columbus tomorrow.
1: How old are you, 50?
0: I'll be 72. 72 years young. And I feel great. Boy, if I did feel like this at 72, I'd be like, wow. This is great. I think I'm going to jog. That was good. I imagine at 72, I'll just be like,
1: Why?
0: Everything hurts. Because if things hurt like they do in my 40s, what the hell is going to happen in my 70s?
1: Well, maybe I'll have a knee replacement by then or something.
0: My brother just had one this year.
1: I know. I remember.
0: I've never seen him walk. I haven't seen him walk straight. So I'd be like, wow, look at that.
1: He had it done, maybe 2 months ago?
0: Not even 2 months.
1: Yeah,
0: He's already back to work.
1: Dang.
0: He's already back to work. So, yeah, no. Pretty crazy. Pretty crazy. So, good morning, everybody. How are we? Oh, you know what? While we just have a minute or two, I do want to say one more thank you to everyone at Minerva yesterday and everyone at Bell Stores. We don't normally take the show on the road like that.
1: Yeah.
0: But they wanted us to be part of the grand opening of their new Bell Stores, which is beautiful.
1: Yeah. If you haven't stopped by to check it out, I understand there's not $3,000 worth of gift cards today, but I will tell you, it's incredibly clean. The tile in the women's restroom is chef's kiss. Yeah. And it still smells like new construction. And that coffee bar is no joke.
0: So it was nice to be there. Everyone at Bell Stores was so nice and fun to work with. They do a great job. Their street team does a great job.
1: Yep.
0: And to all the listeners that came out and just said hello and just said something nice, even if people were just walking by, it was a very nice experience, very good time, and just thank you, Minerva.
1: Yes, thank you. And also,
0: thank you, Minerva.
1: Congratulations to Maggie of Minerva. Maggie won our Neon Nights tickets. Talked to her yesterday, and she got her tickets last night, so she's going to be going to the show tonight and tomorrow night.
0: That's awesome. Enjoy that.
1: Yep. And all because she just came to say hey
0: at
1: the Minerva Bell Stores grand opening.
0: Yeah, when we go out, whether it's us, Nicolina, J-Dub, and we're somewhere, when we're like, hey, come sign up to win this, we're not joking.
1: Mm-hmm.
0: You're going to win something. Someone's going to win something. She came down, signed a piece of paper, put it in the box, and now she's going to Neon Nights.
1: No, she just swung by on her way to work.
0: That's all it is. Let me see. Hey, Christian, I can't wait tomorrow. The Brook Park Browns versus the Indiana Bears.
1: I know,
0: what
1: right?
0: world do we live in?
1: Exactly.
0: Dude, there were some tweets that came out yesterday, and I almost became that guy that said that Indiana was offering so much of an amazing compensation that Indiana was going to be in the name. And that's, I've never been that guy.
1: Yeah.
0: I was never that, I'm going to call them the Redskins and never the Commanders. I was never the, I'm going to call them the Indians, never the Guardians. I was never that guy. I was like, do I like it? No, but am I a grown adult? Do I have better things to worry about?
1: Well,
0: you know what I mean? But with this one.
1: Yeah, no, I wasn't going to be a stick in the mud about.
0: I was like, the Indiana Bears.
1: That is weird. And I'm not even a Bears fan.
0: I was going to have to switch and be that guy with you people that do that. I was going to have to cross, you know, the picket line and head on over to your side and be like, I don't want to be here, but I just can't say Indiana Bears.
1: I know. But you know what? You're going to unintentionally be that guy because it's so hard. Like, I even slip up sometimes and say Cleveland Indians still.
0: I do too, but I say it just out of a slip. I don't say it because refuse
1: right.
0: to
1: I wasn't,
0: say
1: I'm not
0: Guardians.
1: Being a stick in the mud about it. Right. Yeah. I'm just, it just is like muscle memory, and that's my whole life. They were the Cleveland Indians.
0: Yeah. I'm not that guy, but I was like, oh man. But then thank God the president of the Bears came out yesterday and was like, that's not true. And it's funny, the people that reported it had to basically tweet out like, yes, I got some bad information. Sorry about that. Which I appreciate them owning. But some people had to eat some crow yesterday. I'm like, well maybe check your facts before
1: I was just going to say, it's their own fault.
0: Before you put that out there and make a fan base go crazy.
1: Yeah, really.
0: And but they even
1: people
0: said,
1: love their teams. Don't mess with them.
0: Yeah,
1: like
0: they said no matter what. They said they are concentrating everything on Hammond, Indiana, but they said it will not be the Indiana. Mm-hmm. The Chicago Bears of Indiana. It will not happen. I was like, that's all I need. To be honest, I don't care where the stadium is. There are so many NFL teams that don't play in their state, in their cities.
1: Oh.
0: San Francisco 49ers are not in San Francisco.
1: Chiefs.
0: The Kansas City Chiefs are not there. The Dallas Cowboys don't play in Dallas.
1: Kansas City Chiefs aren't even in Kansas.
0: The New York Jets and New York Giants aren't in New York.
1: Right.
0: I mean, like,
1: they're in East Rutherford, New Jersey.
0: It's not, that's okay with me, but you know, it's fine. Let me see. That was a funny tweet, though. The Brook Park Browns versus the Indiana Bears. What world do we live in? Good morning, everybody. Your random fact of the day. There will be people born today who will likely be alive in the 22nd century. They'll be in their 70s on New Year's Day 2100.
1: Wow.
0: I don't think we'll be here.
1: I mean, it would be a hell of a run if we were.
0: Yeah. If we are, it'd be by a thread. But we got to see the 2000 turnover.
1: Yeah, we did.
0: So we got to see one.
1: And I got
0: in
1: to
0: our
1: remember
0: lifetime.
1: It and how we thought the whole world was going to crash.
0: Yeah, Y2K, mm-hmm. where all computers were going to just become weird and nothing would work and you lose all your money in the bank. Morning from Pink Jeep Girl.
1: Do you save stuff that you know is going to be like historically like important?
0: I don't. My parents had newspapers of certain things.
1: I didn't do like newspaper clippings, but I had the I Survived Y2K. Like we had t-shirts.
0: Mm-hmm. Oh, did you?
1: It was a Y2K party. That's what we did for New Year's Eve that year.
0: Gotcha.
1: Anyhow, I have that. I have my Wine with DeWine t-shirt. Because I think someday, like, that's going to be a thing. Like, Ohio's governor we had a thing called Wine with DeWine.
0: Wine
1: you pour
0: with
1: yourself
0: wine.
1: A glass of wine and see what today's turmoil was going to be all about on the press conference during the pandemic. Mm-hmm. I mean, I think those are going to be, I don't know, I save
0: you
1: these
0: never,
1: things.
0: You never know. They
1: Tony kind of, like, cocks his head at me and he's like, I'll let it slide. But I think really deep down inside he wants to be like, seriously?
0: Like, what are we doing?
1: Right. He claims to be the history buff, so I think that's why he feels like he can't tell me to not do it.
0: Yeah, because he's like, well, I.
1: But
0: do
1: he also doesn't like hanging on to things we don't need anymore.
0: I'm very much that. I could throw out so many things at my house right now if I wouldn't get yelled at. I could just throw out.
1: He'll try and do it behind my back.
0: I've done that with the kid.
1: Like, if he takes a trash bag out and I know that he wasn't just like emptying waste baskets, I'm like, what's in there?
0: Toys of Jimmy's have already been donated or thrown out. He don't even know.
1: Just wait, it gets harder. Because they will want to see what you haul out of their room. And then there'll be tears if you sit in there with them and you go through like their toys and sort it. And you know, beyond a shadow of a doubt, they haven't played with a toy in over a year and you want to get rid of it and they won't let you. It's awful.
0: Oh, he'll let me. Oh, he'll let me.
1: Mm-hmm.
0: We'll see how it goes. It's Bruno Mars, Risk It All. Throw out those toys on Q92.

0: Bruno Mars, Risk It All, right here on Today's Hit Music. It is Q92. It's 20 minutes after 7, and we have got a forecast coming up next here on Q.
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13: 82 warm and muggy degrees for your Friday high. We got a lot of clouds hanging around during the day. And yes, the chance for a few showers and storms are possible here and there. Overnight, isolated rain. That'll do it. Partly cloudy, a low in the middle 60s. I am Mark J. Weather from 3 News.
14: Thanks, Mark. 723 on your Friday morning. As you head out the doors, we've got a little bit of clouds out there. 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
2: 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Don't forget, concert tickets in the 8 o'clock hour. Miles Smith coming to the Agora at Cleveland. You could be there in the 8 o'clock hour. Listen for that cue to call. 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Head on over to the live video feed. Click the like button in the comments section. Just put the car emoji. Put the car emoji, and we will hook you up with that. It's already 7:28. Fast moving 7 o'clock hour. Right now it's Calvin Harris and Feel So Close on Q.

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1: The Cleveland Guardians lost to the Tigers yesterday by a score of 3-0. The Guardians, losers of 4 of their last 5 games. They fall to 59-63 on the season, 4 games behind the White Sox in the AL Central, and still sit 4th in the division. The Guardians are back home tonight to start a weekend series against the Padres. 7:10 p.m. is first pitch. Gavin Williams will be on the mound for the Guardians. The Akron Rubber Ducks won yesterday. They beat the Altoona Curve by a score of 4-2. This is a 6-game winning streak for the Akron Rubber Ducks. Their record is now 54-56 on the season. They will play again tonight against the Altoona Curve. 6 p.m. is first pitch. An NFL preseason tomorrow at 1 o'clock live on the NFL Network. The Cleveland Browns will be in Chicago to take on the Chicago Bears. And Deshaun Watson will start the game for the Browns. That's a quick look at sports right here on today's Hit Music, Q92.
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0: 7:36 right here on Today's Hit Music. It is Q92. Good morning, everybody. Christian Lauren here with you, hanging out on your Friday morning. Hopefully you're having a good one. I see Bethany put the car emoji in the comment section. She'd like to win the African Safari Wildlife Park VIP car pass. If you would like a chance to win that, just head on over to our live feed, click the like button, car emoji, and you'll be good to go. 330-450-9292 is the phone number. 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
1: I gotta tell you, I don't know if it's just the combination of the past 2 weeks. I'm just really glad it's the weekend. And I have a super busy weekend, but like Sunday, I'm looking forward to doing literally nothing. And yep. When I say nothing, I mean nothing.
0: Well, I get it. These last couple weeks have been pretty crazy. Hall of Fame week's always crazy here.
1: I know.
0: And now I'm in full high school football mode, which has got me going nuts.
1: I know.
0: And then I'll be fine after week one.
1: Yeah, I agree. Like for the next week or so, he's not going to be like super chatty.
0: There's a lot.
1: Yeah. His brain, if there's smoke to come out of his ears, it'll be this week.
0: There's a lot. And then we get the little, this place loves a good monkey wrench.
1: Oh. And you never know where it's coming from.
0: No. You thought everything was ready to go? No.
1: No, you silly boy.
0: Now deal with this. Thank you. Thank you so much.
1: Yeah.
0: But with that said, I'm looking forward to high school football returning.
1: I'm excited too. We'll have
0: two games for you next week on this radio station. We'll have a game next Thursday, Sandy Valley and Fairless. And we'll have a game for you Friday night as well. I believe Harding and McKinley will be on this station. Sam Berkwin, Brian Beatty, and Ryan Bevere on the radio will be calling it. Of course, seven games for you every Friday night on the Q92 YouTube channel. There'll be games on Q92's Facebook, Q92 Sports Facebook, Q92 and Q92 Sports X pages. Plenty of ways. We want to get you the games as many ways as possible to listen. And we are going to do that again. And that kicks off Thursday night with two games. We'll also be up at Chardon for Jackson and Chardon. Speaking of Chardon, Jamie's took the day off. She's taking Jimmy and Gianna up to Pioneer Waterland. Place I haven't been to since I was a child.
1: Today?
0: Yeah.
1: Nice.
0: Yeah, they're going up there.
2: Yeah.
0: Just make everything done and get home.
1: So you can get an uninterrupted nap?
0: In video games. She even said that. I was like, oh, that's great. What am I going to do when I get home? She's like, enjoy the silence and play video games or take a nap and just enjoy the house to yourself. I was like, oh.
1: Yeah.
0: That sounds orgasmic.
1: Can I tell you something? Ew.
0: Not in that way. But the option.
1: Can I tell you, like, I am almost like uncomfortable when I'm home alone. It like happens so few and far between. When you have a spouse that works 100% remote.
0: Mm-hmm.
1: And like kids that are constantly coming and going, like you're never alone, ever, ever.
0: Yeah.
1: So when you are, you're kind of like, you sit there and you're like, what am I supposed to be doing right now? Like, I have nobody to talk to. I lose all sense of focus. I'm like, I don't video game unless I'm playing, like, if Tony and I get on. And that is very few and far between anymore.
0: I do find I have a little more FOMO when the rest of the family's doing something.
1: I know, right?
0: Because
1: you're like, I should have gone with them.
0: So I think what'll happen is I'll probably go home. I'll be afraid to nap because I'll be like, what if I nap, wake up, and they're all back?
1: Like, you nap so hard that you don't... Yeah.
0: I don't even get a game
1: in. Set an alarm. Give yourself so much time.
0: And then... but then, after a while, even if I'm playing video games, I'll be like, what are they doing? When are they coming home? I'll be like...
1: Checking Live 360.
0: You guys coming home? What are we doing here?
1: Like, hey. Yo, remember me?
0: Yeah. After a couple video games, maybe a little siesta, I'll probably wake up and be like, hey!
1: That's how I kind of feel today. I'm not going to lie.
0: Yeah.
1: Because they made plans. My son's birthday is today. My husband made plans with my son and one of his friends and one of my husband's friends. And like they were going golfing together. Maybe, I think. I think the rain will be out of here before their tea time. I think their tea time is like 12:45. We were supposed to do like a lunch thing and then that changed. And anyhow, like I'm not going to see my kid on his 18th birthday until like 3 or 4 o'clock this afternoon.
0: Whoa, where has he picked dinner?
1: And I'm like feeling some kind of way about it. You want to know what he wants for dinner?
0: Long John Silver's.
1: No, but close.
0: Arthur Treacher's.
1: No. He doesn't eat fish.
0: I just had fried
1: He's
0: fish
1: He's allergic
0: yesterday.
1: To fish. He has a good reason not to eat
0: Fair.
1: Fish.
0: Fair.
1: Chili's. No. He wants Cane's.
0: Listen, I love Cane's, but for a birthday dinner?
1: Bro, I'm like, you can go to Texas Roadhouse. He's like, I don't really want to. I'm like, okay.
0: Well, listen, it's his birthday.
1: Yeah, so I think what we're going to do is do Cane's tonight because we're having a big party for him tonight. Friends, family, like all of the above, whatever. I think maybe Sunday I was going to see if he wanted to go for like a really good lunch. Like he could go to Roadhouse. He could go to
0: Cracker Barrel for a Sunday.
1: I'll tell you what. If this were my daughter, she would be like, yeah, I'm good with that. Cracker Barrel. My daughter loves that kind of food.
0: How do you not like Cracker Barrel? It's home American.
1: Not necessarily the lunch foods, the breakfast foods.
0: Country Fried Chicken. The chicken fried chicken. Their mashed potatoes.
1: They have a honey butter chicken at Bob Evans. Look out, you guys. It is so good. I'm not going to lie. Like, I've even gotten it. It's as the kids would say, it slaps.
0: It does slap.
1: Yeah.
0: It does. It has aura.
1: Yeah.
0: Good morning. Hopefully everybody has a great weekend. It's Friday. Thank you, Christian and Lauren, for making me laugh. And I listen to you every morning and all day. That's hashtag Diosa.
1: Good morning. Thank you.
0: Where did you say Jamie and the kids were going? Up to wherever. Pioneer
1: Water.
0: Is it still called Pioneer Water Park?
1: Yeah, I don't
0: know. Was it Pioneer Water Land when it first started?
1: You're asking the wrong person. I didn't even know this place existed.
0: I'm surprised it still does. It's got some great stuff for a kid Jim's age.
1: The only one that we know is the water park down south. What is it? Is it in Janata Hut? Where is it at?
0: I don't know.
1: My God, why am I like totally drawing a blank? There's a water park in like T County or Wayne County.
0: Well, next year she can take him to the Hall of Fame Village.
1: That's true.
0: They can go there.
1: Yeah.
0: They can go there. So.
1: I know the text line is going to help me out here in a second. But we took our kids there. They have some rides and things like that. It's actually more of like that kind of park, not necessarily a water park.
0: I don't think. Yeah. So I hope they have fun. I hope they have a great time. I like that she's going to have a day with the two kids.
1: Mm-hmm.
0: Her and the two kids doing something in a day she took off work to do that. Especially, he says, since Gianna goes back Tuesday. Mm-mm, I may have to bust out of here and head to, someone said, Yorksville Water Park.
1: Thank you. Yes.
0: We have to bust out of here Tuesday and head to the University of Akron. Went to Pioneer 6 or 7 years ago, and it was a great time. Kind of sad we haven't been back. So you had a good, that's good. You had a good time there. All right. Someone said Atwood Lake.
1: No, it's Yorksville for sure.
0: Yorksville has the water park.
1: Yeah.
0: So it's a nice little water park.
1: Mm-hmm.
0: They got like legit slides, like the go around and round slides.
1: Yes, sir.
0: I love watching the videos where someone gets stuck in a slide and someone else comes down and just drills them.

0: That's nice. You're such a kind person.
1: It makes me laugh. I'm like, oh, no. Oh, no.
0: Can we talk also?
1: Tuscola Park. New Philadelphia has rides.
0: Tuscora. That's the one with rides, yeah. Okay. And then there's the water park. But Tuscora Park's a good time, too. They have rides like a little roller coaster he would love.
1: What?
0: Yeah, yeah, yeah. I think Tuscora would be great.
1: Okay.
0: I don't know what just happened to my computer. The whole screen went black. And I do mean black.
1: And there's a water park in Coshocton also.
0: Oh, I didn't know about that one.
1: Damn, dance sound. Dance. You know what I saw yesterday? I didn't realize Minerva had a little city pool or town pool. Did you see that?
0: No, I didn't.
1: By where we were? Yeah. Looked nice. But it wasn't really a pool day yesterday.
0: Can I tell you?
1: Of course you can.
0: Last night when you were texting me those things, like, I envisioned you, like, on the couch. Like, when you sent me that first one, though, I'm like, is this really?
1: Oh, the TikToks of the birds?
0: Yes. Is this really where you're at in life?
1: Yeah, I'm in my bird era.
0: In this bird era, they were like, hey, have you ever seen the TikToks where a bird comes to one of those feeders that has the camera on it? But they were making them, like, rap, and, like, one of the birds had a cross necklace on, and then he threw up the prayer hands.
1: Yeah, it was the DMX.
0: But I know, but the better
1: Tanisha,
0: one.
1: Luisa.
0: All the birds that were coming to the feeder, their names as they were popping
1: fantastic.
0: In.
1: Fantastic, whoever thought of that.
0: But then the one that you sent me, that one I couldn't stop laughing at. I'm like, oh, great. Now I'm no better than he is watching these birds. Because she's like, get out!
1: And now I've helped your algorithm. You don't want me to send you what I sent my brother. I can start sending you the stuff my brother and I send back and forth, but you may have to get rid of your phone.
0: Really?
1: Oh, I'll destroy your algorithm. You'll never see a food item again. You'll never see a nice recipe. It'll all be the most disgusting stuff you've ever.
0: That's probably for the
1: best. But you'll laugh. I promise you. It's 7:45. It's Olivia Rodrigo and Drop Dead on Q.

0: Olivia Rodrigo and Drop Dead right here on today's Hit Music. It's Q92 Forecast coming up from Mark Johnson. So we're heading towards the 8 o'clock hour on Q.
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10: All right, cloudy skies for the most part through your Friday. Some scattered showers and a rumble of thunder possible as well today. Our high 82, muggy degrees. Overnight, slight chance for a shower here and there. Partly cloudy, our low 64. From the 3 News Weather Center, I'm Mark Johnson.
11: 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Cloudy skies, 68 in Canton.
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0: Ray, where's my husband? Right here on today's Hit Music, Q92. That's becoming a very popular wedding bride entrance video I've seen this year. A lot of girls are using that.
1: I could see that. Like come the out. Kitschy, like, where's my, and then yeah. he comes out.
0: And oh, it's my husband. I love him so much. I mean, listen, hey, it's trendy. I get it. You know what I mean?
1: Mm-hmm.
0: Did you do a special entrance? Like a special, like?
1: No. I mean, they were like, and like, for the very first time, put your hands together. For, okay.
0: You went standard. I didn't even do it because we didn't have a reception. But, yeah. I mean, I get it. I get it. I would have, if it was me, I would have said as basic as we can get. If she would have been like, do you want to do a grand entrance? I'm like, I do not at all want to do a grand entrance. Maybe some of you did. Maybe some of you really enjoyed grand entrances when you were doing your wedding or whatever it is. Is anyone out there, when you walked out for the first time, was it choreographed? Was it to a certain song? Or were you just introduced, like, and for the first time as husband and wife? Tom and Sarah Triplehorn. Like, was that, you know what I mean?
1: What?
0: Where I...
1: The names you give people.
0: So I'm just curious. Did you guys come out? Has anyone been at a wedding this year where they've done the Where's My Husband entrance? I saw it a couple times.
1: I wanted
0: where the girl's like...
1: I wanted my daughter... So Princess Bride, you know, at the end of the movie where they do that dance, like, with the entire cast in front of the castle?
0: No.
1: No.
0: Oh. I've never seen that whole movie.
1: We cannot
0: bits
1: be friends.
0: I've seen it, a lot of it. I know a lot of it, but I've never seen the whole movie.
1: You need to watch the whole movie. But anyhow, at the end of that movie, like, my daughter, they like tried when they were little to like learn that. I'm like, you need to have like a whole flash mob and like your whole wedding party does that choreographed dance. Or there was also a really good one from Mamma Mia.
0: Really?
1: Yeah. She won't do it, but it sounds fun. Hmm. Sounds neat.
0: Interesting.
1: Yeah.
0: I don't know. When you guys came out, what'd you guys do? I'm curious. What was your end? Just basic, introduced, walked in, everyone clapped, or were you like, let's do something fun?
1: I was like, I don't know, low-key embarrassed at my wedding. Not embarrassed to be like my husband's wife, but like everybody's staring at you. Do you know what, and like, so it's a little like intimidating.
0: I do. And that's why I don't like that stuff. Yeah.
1: And you know I'm pretty outgoing, but that was a little, it even got to me. But I was a lot younger then too.
0: You're like, I don't really need this.
1: Yeah.
0: Some people crave it. And look, it is your day. It's your wedding day. So I guess who am I?
1: We had these live candelabras, like, and I say live because like real flame, not battery operated candles. They hooked on the ends of the pews, and it was every other pew. And they had like this glass like cylinder that went over the candle as it was lit to protect the flame.
0: Mm-hmm.
1: But they were beautiful. And like all of the congregational like seating, the lighting was all down. So it was just candlelight. And as I was coming down the aisle, my train caught the end of one of them and the candle started to go. And can I tell you, we had this one guest. I mean, I've known her my whole life. She almost looks like a superhero in the video because she's just like this. It was just so automated.
0: Nonchalant.
1: Like, talk robotic. About. Yes. I mean, it was such an easy fix for her. But like the way that she caught it before it totally tipped, put it back up, never fell again. Like. It was so automated, but I remember feeling like that was the first thing that made me feel super unsettled. Then, like, nobody could hear me saying my vows to Tony because I was so scared. Like, my voice would barely, like, come out of my body. And it wasn't...
0: Did you write vows?
1: Oh, God, no.
0: I didn't know.
1: No.
0: Like, Tony, since the first day I met you.
1: No, you're my first mate. Yeah. What was that from?
0: Wedding Crashers.
1: Yeah.
0: That was funny.
1: Yeah.
0: That was funny. Free Advice Friday also coming up in the 8 o'clock hour. We'll get to all that. News with Jordan Miller right after Zara Larsson and Lush Life on Q.

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2: A Carrollton man was killed and a Carrollton woman injured in a rollover crash on I-77 in West Virginia. The Wood County Sheriff's Office says 57-year-old Michael Todd Walker died after the SUV he was riding in went off the highway and rolled on Sunday afternoon. The driver suffered non-life-threatening injuries. The crash remains under investigation. Luigi Mangione is expected to plead guilty to

0: federal stalking charges on Friday in connection with the 2024 killing of UnitedHealthcare CEO Brian Thompson. Mangione faces up to life in prison on the federal charges and separately faces a New York State murder case, with the trial expected to begin in September. The number of confirmed measles cases in Tuscarawas County has climbed to 11, up 3 from last week. The county health department says those infected range in age from 1 to 31 years old, and all are unvaccinated. Officials continue to encourage residents to check their vaccination status, noting that the MMR vaccine is 97% effective against measles. With your latest Q92 news, I'm Jordan Miller.
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12: 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Good morning, everybody. Christian, Lauren here with you, hanging out. Hopefully you guys are having a great start to your day on this Friday morning. This hour, we got concert tickets to give away. We are hooking somebody up with a pair of tickets to see Miles Smith at the Agora in Cleveland on August 30th with the My Mess, My Heart, My Life tour. You could go to that show for free. You just got to be listening. When you hear the cue to call, be caller number 10, and we will hook you up with that. So looking forward to that this hour. Don't forget, we got an African Safari Wildlife Park VIP car pass we're giving away as well. We are going to give that away on the live stream. All you got to do is head on over to the live stream on Facebook, YouTube, or X. Click the like button and put the car emoji in the comment section. We're going to pick one of you that does that and hook you up with an African Safari VIP car pass. So we got that coming up for you here as well. Free Advice Friday. As you guys know, we do it every Friday. Anything in the world that you could use some advice on, something maybe bothering you, something going on in your life, could be a big deal, could be a very little deal, could be a huge story, could be something so simple. But if you could use a little advice that's free from Lauren and myself and the rest of the listeners, something going on in your career, your family life, your love life, your social life, any of that stuff, he wants to tell you what beer you should buy on the way home from work tonight. We'll tell you. We'll give you our opinion. I don't care what it is. What kind of pillow should I buy?
13: Ooh, the one from TikTok Shop.
12: So, there's a lot. Which pillow did you buy from TikTok Shop? I've never bought
13: anything. It's like a cloud, but like one side of it's cooling. But I'm telling you, it is the softest pillow in the entire world. If you need like a ton of support, maybe pass. But this isn't like my lay of my head on it. This is like my huggy pillow. Do you have a huggy pillow?
12: No. No. Jamie has a pillow she puts between her knees.
13: Okay, that's kind of her huggy pillow. A huggy pillow to me is anything you put like between your knees, wrap your arms around, whatever. I have to like hold something. I've been that way my whole life.
12: I haven't used our comforter since I got my cooling blanket. I sleep in my cooling blanket every night. It is like getting a nice ice hug right as you go to sleep. It is the best thing ever.
13: Sounds fantastic.
12: I'm telling you, I don't understand the technology. I don't get it. I don't even know if it's safe.
13: Your skin's going to melt off in 3 years.
12: But it is just... I used to mock cooling blankets. Like, how does a blanket stay cool?
13: Oh, no, it definitely works. We have a mattress topper that is a cooling mattress topper. And, like, you can just put regular sheets on it, but you feel the cool through the sheets. It's fantastic. That's why I don't think I could do a blanket, too.
12: Oh, it's so good.
13: I think it'd be too chilly.
12: It's so good. But do you have questions about that? It doesn't matter what it is. We're here to help, and we want to help. And the listeners chime in and help as well, so... We have all that for you here today, 330-450-9292, the phone number, the text line, 330-269-9292. Great to be with you. 9 minutes after 8, it's Olivia Dean, So Easy to Fall in Love on Q.

0: 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We got a forecast coming up from Mark Johnson and Free Advice Friday as well on Q.
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8: Q92. Grab an umbrella just in case for your Friday. We could have some widely scattered showers, maybe a rumble of thunder roaming by. Cloudy skies, 82 degrees. Overnight, a little isolated shower here and there, drying out mostly. Our low 64. From the 3 News Weather Center, I'm Mark Johnson.
9: Thanks, Mark. 8:16 on your Friday morning as you head out the door. We've got mostly cloudy skies, 69 currently in Canton.
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818 right here on today's Hit Music Q92. Like I said, remember, coming up, Miles Smith tickets to give away this hour. You can go

0: Friday. I got our first one of the day. Let's get to it at 8:19. Free Advice Friday. Yesterday, I was told that my position at my company is being eliminated. I can take a step down position or take a 4-week severance package. I'm hurt. I genuinely love what I do, and I'm damn good at it. Corporate greed is stupid. I get that. Sucks when you lose your job, especially when you did nothing to deserve it. You're a good employee, a loyal employee, and you love what you do. That makes it only worse because not everyone loves what they do. So the options are take a step down a position or take 4 weeks severance. Now, I don't know how much of a pay cut but taking down. The thing is, though, you got to find that next job, which could happen very quickly.
1: Good. You said you're damn good at what you do, so yeah. That's good.
0: Are you in an industry that doesn't have a lot of jobs available? Are you in a shrinking industry? Is it just a matter of just, like you said, corporate greed? So I'm a little curious on that. I mean, the 4-week severance, nice, but that goes quick.
1: I guess my thing is it's going to be really hard right now because I'm sure your feelings are hurt. Anyone's would be. I think it's a blow to everyone when their job gets eliminated, whether it's personal or not. It's personal. I don't care what the company says. It's personal. It's your job. It's
0: hospice
1: your livelihood.
0: Hospice admissions is the job.
1: Hospice admissions.
0: Admissions, yeah.
1: Okay, so yes, you have options. There's other places that you can go where you could gain employment. I guess the question is are you financially stable enough to take the severance? And if you don't have a new job in 4 weeks.
0: Right, are you okay?
1: Are you okay? Or would it be better off to take the step down position, buy yourself some time so that you can make the transition into another employer without seeing some sort of income gap?
0: That's what I was going to say the same thing. I think I would, without knowing your finances, I think I would take the step down while looking.
1: Yeah.
0: You don't have to tell them you're looking. You're not, they don't,
1: I mean, four
0: you don't
1: weeks,
0: know them anything.
1: 4 weeks is not a long time.
0: 4 weeks, yeah. Yeah. To where you could flood with the resumes, apply everywhere. You don't know that you're going to hear back and have a new job secured by 4 weeks. So I think the step down while you look. I know you're hurt. I know you're angry, but you got to be smart. You got to be financially smart. And if the step down is a pay cut, but it's a better deal for right now, just for right now, while you find that next job that you want, that is going to pay what you want and going to give you what you want, I think I would take the step down.
1: Yeah, I think I would too.
0: Keep working. But I would immediately be looking.
1: Oh, for sure. And I trust me, I would be feeling some kind of way. Listen, first of all, I'm sorry because I know it hurts your heart that this happened because great workers, they do take it to heart. They take it personally because you have a lot of pride in what you do. So first and foremost, I'm so sorry that happened to you. And I'm so sorry you're feeling that kind of way. I hope this weekend you can kind of sit back, relax, think about it a little bit more clear-headed because I know the initial reaction obviously is anger and hurt. But we got to pivot. It happened. It sucks. We got to come up with a plan. So I get the two options. If it were up to me, if it were my decision to make, I'd probably take the step down position and then plan my exit how I want it to go.
0: Mm-hmm.
1: Unless I was married to a man of money and I didn't really have to worry about it. Yeah. In which case I'd be like, give me that 4 weeks and then I'm going to take four more unpaid. No, I'm kidding. But it does vary based off of what your current position is financially. Mine would be take the step down.
0: Yes, I would agree. Take the step down, keep that steady income coming, not just 4 weeks of it. Find the job you want and be a pro. I know sometimes we want to burn the bridge. Sometimes we want
1: to. Oh, it's so hard not to want to burn it all down.
0: Yeah,
1: I get it.
0: It's so tempting to just be unprofessional, be screw you and do all that. But I just because the company doesn't want to be professional and treat you with respect, I just think you always want to be the professional.
1: I do understand the whole downsizing corporations, all that kind of stuff. It's so hard though not to take it personal when you've been one of the ones selected.
0: Yeah.
1: I mean, so they can say that all they want. I think because I have a mouth on me, it'd be so hard because if we were in that meeting, they're like, listen, it's not personal. I'd be like, but it is because this is my job. So it's all personal.
0: Yeah. Yeah.
1: But then and then they would be like, you know how we told you could take that step down position? Never mind.
0: Right. So then you're in that position. Or your new employee calls that, hey, what's this person like? Oh, well, they
1: great
0: told
1: worker.
0: Me. To,
1: yeah. She's got

0: got a heck of a mouth on her.
1: I was told to go have relations with myself by her. So,
2: it's always tempting to be unprofessional. I don't believe in burning the bridge. If they want to be unprofessional, let them be unprofessional. You be a pro.
3: Right.
2: Handle it to where you can hold your head up and be like, I did that the right way.
3: Mm-hmm.
0: Yeah, you'll be proud of yourself later.
2: I'm not saying that the temptation's not there.
3: Mm-hmm.
2: I'm not saying you've already gone through
0: like
2: the scenario in your
0: head.
2: Like,
0: how soon do you have to tell them? Are they at least giving you the weekend? Please tell me that they said, take the weekend, think about it. We'll reconvene Monday. I think that's fair.
2: Oh, the old, we'll revisit this. We'll talk about it.
0: Well, I'm just saying, if for something like this, when they're asking you to make...
2: Yeah, take some time. Think it through.
0: Yeah.
2: Let us know what you want to do. I guess on a glass half full, they offered you that instead of just getting rid of you. And again, that's if you want to go glass half full. So there is that. So that was a good one. I like that one. That was a good one to kick off Free Advice Friday. Thank you for reaching out, and we are both very sorry that that's happening to you, because that sucks. And we hope to hear from you in a couple weeks, maybe, and tell us how things worked out, and hopefully you tell us how you found a new job, and it's awesome, and everything worked out the way it was supposed to.
0: Yeah.
2: Because that is a very stressful thing to be told, the place you work no longer has a job for you.
0: Yeah, that would suck.
2: You know what I mean? Mm-hmm. Not because you were late, not because you weren't doing your job, or you were doing it bad, just because we have to eliminate the position.
0: Mm-hmm.
2: Oh, man. Real quick, someone says, what kind of beer should I buy on the way to work? Just kidding. You know you're not.
0: On the way to work?
2: On the way to work, just for later? I'm always going to be old school Miller Lite, man.
0: Yeah,
2: love
0: Miller
2: me
0: Lights,
2: a Miller Lite.
0: Miller Lite's the go-to. If we're having some chips and guac, then it's Modelo.
2: Yeah.
0: Do
2: you ever know someone, and I'm not in any way like ha-haing this, like, you ever know someone who like literally would drink and drive?
0: I did know somebody like that, yeah.
2: And I don't mean, and I don't even mean like.
0: They called it a road pop, and I'm like, no, that is not okay.
2: I worked with a guy in Youngstown.
0: Yeah.
2: And I love this guy, and he's still alive, and I'm not sure how. But he would leave work, and I'm not saying he'd leave work stone sober, and I would see him because he would leave before me. There was a drive through before he get on the freeway, and he would literally, if I saw him, go, Christian. I go, hey, and he would hold up his tall boy Miller Lite.
0: Oh my God.
2: That he was drinking.
0: Yeah.
2: And it would just blow. I would be like, what are you doing? I would look at my window. What are you doing?
0: I got one.
2: But here's the thing. But what I'm saying is like, I don't think he was driving drunk.
0: No.
2: And I don't think he was even drinking that to get drunk. He was just, which not condoning. Terrible, illegal,
0: horrible
2: DUI,
0: idea.
2: Go to jail, can't yes. feel bad for you.
0: No.
2: Can't feel bad for you at all.
0: You could ruin somebody else's life and your own.
2: It was like a pop to him.
0: Yeah.
2: Like, sincerely. And I'd still be like, what? But every day.
0: Okay.
2: He'd show it to me in his car running.
0: I used to work with, and this is shout out to a gentleman who no longer works. He's retired. He's been retired for a while. But he was a security guard where I used to work. And every day when he got off work, he had a cooler in his trunk and he would drink a couple of beers on his way home to work, which was like 25 minutes away.
2: Yeah.
0: But dude was like in his 60s at that time. It wasn't even like who you would think it would be. I was blown away when I found out this information.
2: No, it threw me off too. I would literally yell at him, what are you doing? And he'd go,
0: it's not
2: funny.
0: And
2: I would just be like, bro.
0: Yeah.
2: Bro.
0: Yeah. So someone told me that
2: love
0: he did
2: him,
0: it. And then they're like, just watch. We used to have like this shed outside where you could go. If you wanted to get out of the sun, there were picnic tables in it, or there were picnic tables out like around the door, like a break area or whatever. But it led to the employee parking lot. So they're like, dude, watch him leave. And sure enough, he walked out. He popped his trunk. He was smart. He had a koozie.
2: Oh, Dave, he didn't have one.
0: He literally like would take it out of his truck, put it in the koozie, go around, take his work shirt off, like his security, the polyester or whatever, take his work shirt off, hang it on that little hanger thing, like in back seat, like for garments, and then get in his car and leave. So I finally had the nerve to say something to him one day. He's like, it's just a couple road pops. I'm like, road pops?
2: Yeah, no, there's two times. What? There's few times I bro people, but that would be like a bro.
0: Well, that's why I was like, oh my God, are you kidding me?
2: Yeah.
0: Like I said, now he's, I hope he's still alive. Very nice man. He's probably in his, if I had to guess.
2: Mm-hmm.

0: How long have I been here? 80s.
1: There you go. Still, I'm sure he's still doing just fine.
0: And if anybody listening worked with me at my previous employer,
1: yeah.
0: I'm wondering if you knew this too, or if I'm just now telling you.
1: I mean, he would stick the can out the window to show to me.
0: That is like...
1: Like he would, I mean, it wasn't like, he was like, shh. He was like, hey, everybody, it's a Pilsner. I'm like, what did you do? What in the
0: no, that was
1: name
0: dumb.
1: Of little green dumb, pineapples? Dumb,
0: dumb. Can I tell you, like, I felt weird about drinking in our limo because it was a car and we were driving. I wasn't driving. Like, yeah. My groom wasn't driving.
1: Listen, there was.
0: But it was like, we're breaking the, you felt like you were breaking the rules. Like, this is so wrong.
1: I was just like, dude, do you know people can see you? Like that old Cat Williams clip from, it was unbelievable.
0: He didn't have a koozie either?
1: No. Oh. He literally would stick the can out the window and yeah. laugh his, I mean, he would laugh his ass off. He'd be like,
0: I wonder if he ever got caught in his lifetime.
1: No, didn't.
0: That's what I'm saying. Didn't. Like, it makes me so nervous. Like when my kids leave the house, well, actually I wanted to make, you're going to laugh at this. You're going to make so much fun of me. I wanted to get one of those things that says like, be safe. I love you. Like they put it in script. They put it on their side mirror to remind them when they're checking their mirrors to be super careful. I knew my kids would never put it on the car.
1: No.
0: But like stories like this is exactly why I'm scared to death for my kids on the roadway.
1: Well, it can happen to you too.
0: I know, but they mean more. So that's why I'm scared to death for them.
1: Yeah. No, there's some different people out there, man.
0: Yeah.
1: It's 8:30.
0: Road pops.
1: Taylor Swift, You Belong With Me on Q92. 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
1: The Cleveland Guardians lost to the Tigers yesterday by a score of 3-0. The Guardians, losers of 4 of their last 5 games. They fall to 59-63 on the season, 4 games behind the White Sox in the AL Central, and still sit 4th in the division. The Guardians are back home tonight to start a weekend series against the Padres. 7:10 p.m. is first pitch. Gavin Williams will be on the mound for the Guardians. The Akron Rubber Ducks won yesterday. They beat the Altoona Curve by a score of 4-2. This is a 6-game winning streak for the Akron Rubber Ducks. Their record is now 54-56 on the season. They will play again tonight against the Altoona Curve. 6 p.m. is first pitch. An NFL preseason tomorrow at 1 o'clock live on the NFL Network. The Cleveland Browns will be in Chicago to take on the Chicago Bears. And Deshaun Watson will start the game for the Browns. That's a quick look at sports right here on today's Hit Music, Q92.
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0: 8:38 right here on today's Hit Music. It's Q92. Good morning, everybody. Christian and Lauren here with you. We still have not given away the Miles Smith tickets. He's coming to the Agora with the My Mess, My Heart, My Life tour. We got tickets. 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When you hear the cue to call, and we'll give you away those tickets. Also, African Safari Wildlife Park VIP car pass. We have that for you. That's on the live stream. Head over there, click the like button, and in the comments section, simply put the car emoji, and you'll be good to go there. Doing a free advice Friday, and let us go back to, first of all, someone said, Lauren, I put those on both my kids' mirrors.
1: I love it.
0: There you go.
1: If they would let me, I would, but I don't know. They roll their eyes at me a lot. I don't know. It's fine. Just want a little reminder that your mama loves you, but whatevs. Anyhow.
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0: Yeah.
1: Like, if you want that clean ride, which, I mean, if you have a Subaru, don't you? Come on.
0: AI says, Akebono, Bosch, or Power Stop. Depending on the type of driving you do. If you're
1: how much do you want to pay for them, though?
0: 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How about that one? There's a bunch of tiers, depending on what you do with your car.
1: But, yeah.
0: But, yeah, don't they have like universal brake pads?
1: I mean, I think that's like.
0: And I don't know that. I'm saying that from a place of I know nothing about cars.
1: And I don't know. If any of my boys are at the shops or listening right now, you can text me and let me know. But, I mean, like CarQuest is a great supplier. And I think feel like that's more like the generic, not generic, but you know what I mean? Like instead of Akebono where you're going to pay whatever for, I feel like it's a cheaper option, but still a great product.
0: Listener text in, Brembo brake pads, hands down, use OE quality, someone says in the
1: there
0: text.
1: There you go. Box. Must be another Subaru driver.
0: Brembo brake pads, and they said hands down. I mean, when you throw hands down out there, you're throwing down the gauntlet. You're saying, that's it. End of sentence. Period.
1: Drop the mic.
0: So hopefully that helps you. Thank you. And again, listeners, always encouraged to jump in. Always. Free advice Friday at 8:42. When do you tell a prospective job you're pregnant? Due in December, second round interview today. So it's August. You're due in September.
1: No,
0: so
1: you would, I think
0: December.
1: Yeah.
0: So you would be there August, September, October, November, and then be gone till probably March.
1: Can they tell when you go to these interviews? Are you showing yet? Like, do they have an inkling, or is this going to be like, and by the way, like they have no clue.
0: Just so you know.
1: Right. I mean, my advice would be tell them today. What's going to happen? I mean, this is the situation. You are with child. So yeah. Child is going to enter the world in December. I mean, what do you have to lose? The job? Okay. I don't mean to sound callous about that, but at the same time, like, okay, so what if they really, really liked you after the second interview, you get to the third interview and you tell them, they're like, that's not going to work for us. You're in the same boat. You wasted their time. You wasted your time, you know? I feel like honesty is the best policy here. I think most employers understand when you're hiring a certain aged woman, this is a possibility.
0: I could understand, though, being afraid that that might sway them to not hire her among other candidates, and it very well could.
1: It could.
0: Maybe, but we're going to go with the one who's not pregnant, who will be here.
1: I don't know. If you're really good at what you do and they can see
0: I agree with that, too.
1: I think that there's something to be said for supporting this employee that you want to be a long-term part of your work family.
0: Yeah, I also agree with that. You prove your worth. You show your worth in there. And people are going to be like, oh, hey, man, we'll see you back here. We can't wait to have you back.
1: Right.
0: And a lot of jobs have some things, maybe some aspects you could maybe do at home while you're, well, you're on leave. You're on leave. I guess you
1: can. Well, that's up to you if you want to take on any remote work during your maternity leave. But.
0: Yeah. But, yeah, I also think, you got to tell them. I think that's something that's going to come out.
1: I would just say something today. I would just say, listen, I really want this job, but I also want to, I believe honesty is important. And that'll score you points too for being upfront and honest. I, as someone who has interviewed several people, I feel like the more honest they are, the more I appreciate it. Because I don't want any surprises later.
0: Yeah, that is a good surprise.
1: If I hired you and you came to work for like the first few weeks and I kept noticing that your belly was getting bigger and you hadn't said anything, I would be like, yo.
0: You're still just like, hey, Carl.
1: Right. Like, when were you going to mention this? And then it would make me feel some kind of way. I'm not going to lie.
0: Yeah. Yeah. Not easy, but I agree. I think you need to say something. I think that's the way to do it. Free Advice Friday is still going on. Who else needs some? We're here for you every Friday from 8 to 9. It's Morgan Wallen, Been By Now on Q.

0: Morgan Wallen, been by now right here on Today's Hit Music. It's Q92. Hey, that's a cue to call because we got some tickets to give away. How would you like to go see Miles Smith live at the Agora in Cleveland on August 30th when he brings the My Mess, My Heart, My Life tour to Cleveland? You can win those tickets right now. 330-450-9292. You're going to see Miles Smith at the Agora at the end of this month with Q92.
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6: Q92.
7: All right, cloudy skies for the most part through your Friday. Some scattered showers and a rumble of thunder possible as well today. Our high 82, muggy degrees. Overnight, slight chance for a shower here and there. Partly cloudy, our low 64. From the 3 News Weather Center, I'm Mark Johnson.
8: Thanks, Marky Mark. 8:52 on your Friday morning. We've got clouds out there. 70 degrees right now.
9: Giving away those Miles Smith tickets. 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

0: Somber back to friends right here on today's hit music. It is Q92. Good job, everybody, on Free Advice Friday. I enjoyed that one.
1: Yeah, that was fun. We had a lot of questions.
0: Absolutely. Coming up now in the 9 o'clock hour. Got one more hour of the morning show coming up for you, and we are going to hook somebody up on the live video stream. We got an 8-person VIP African Safari Wildlife Park car pass to give away. We are going to do that on the live video stream. All you got to do, if you'd like to win it, head on over to our live video feed. Click the like button, and in the comments section, put the car emoji. That's all. Just put the car emoji, and you'll be good to go. News with Jordan Miller is coming up right after our boy Miles Smith. It's nice to meet you on Q92.

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1: Artificial intelligence is now helping Summit County emergency dispatchers in real time. A system called Cora listens to active calls and helps dispatchers identify important questions and information that they may have missed. Officials say the AI does not make decisions, but serves as a second set of ears, helping get information to first responders faster. A Carrollton man was killed and a Carrollton woman injured in a rollover crash on I-77 in West Virginia. The Wood County Sheriff's Office says 57-year-old Michael Todd Walker died after the SUV he was riding in went off the highway and rolled on Sunday afternoon. The driver suffered non-life-threatening injuries. The crash remains under investigation. The new $14 million Behavioral Health Urgent Care Center is now open in Canton. The 21,000-square-foot Stark Behavioral Health Urgent Care Facility replaces the former Stark Crisis Center and offers 24/7 crisis services, stabilization care, and a 988 call center. Officials say the center provides another option for people experiencing mental health or substance use crises instead of hospital emergency rooms or jail. With your latest Q92 news, I'm Jordan Miller.

0: just might. Bruno Mars, I Just Might, right here on today's Hit Music. It is Q92, and welcome everybody into the 9 o'clock hour of the Q92 morning show. Christian and Lauren here with you, waking you up. Hopefully you guys are having a great, great start to your day. This hour, at the end of the 9 o'clock hour, we are hooking somebody up with an 8-person VIP African Safari Wildlife Park car pass. If you'd like to win it, simply go over to our live feed, click the like button in the comments section, put the car emoji in there. I see Abby, Shannon, Amy, Angela, they've all done it recently. Destiny, so be like them. Go over there and do that. We're going to pick somebody here in about 40, 45 minutes. Also, some other stuff to get into here. So glad you guys are with us on this Friday morning. Currently cloudy out there. We going to see some sun today, Lauren?
1: I'm not entirely sure. I think probably if their best shot's going to be this afternoon after this rain kind of moves out of the area after like 11, 12 o'clock. So we'll see.
0: Be around a humid day, they're saying.
1: I feel like it's been cloudy a lot lately.
0: I was saying that, man. I'm about ready for some more. Now, tomorrow, 88 and sunny. Oh. So that's pretty good.
1: And I'll be inside for most of the day.
0: Well, another chance of rain on Sunday, but Monday's looking good. Tuesday's looking good. I'm here for it. So we'll see. But as of right now, there is some rain around like in the Mansfield area, a little south of Canton. But that, like you said, that is going to blow out of here. Mm-hmm. So hopefully I'd like it to turn into. It does look like it's supposed to be maybe around between 1 and 3, start clearing up a little bit and see some sunshine. I could use it.
1: I know. Yeah. I don't want to wish away summer. I guess that's my biggest fear. With school starting.
0: Some of you already are.
1: Yeah, I just want to have one little snap of summer.
0: The fall people are already.
1: And I love fall. Fall is probably my favorite season. Do not get me wrong. I just don't want to rush things. That's all.
0: Wake up. Someone's already got their pumpkin. Everyone's asking, when's 7 Brew going to get their pumpkin? I think Duncan already started.
1: Maybe Duncan did. I think
0: someone did.
1: Next week. Or the week after, I think the 28th is when Starbucks said.
0: It's in August too?
1: Yeah.
0: I guess at least they're waiting till the second half of August.
1: Yeah.
0: I guess that's okay. But no, I know what's coming. I know what's coming. We already actually bought some, we're not out yet, but we bought some, last time we were at TJ Maxx, some new fall decor.
1: Oh?
0: To put out in the yard once fall starts, yeah.
1: Nice.
0: Well, maybe a little more Halloween than fall. That's the season that we have the least amount of decoration.
1: I feel like when you live on a cul-de-sac, that's what you do.
0: There's someone near us. He has two of those. He has two of those 10-foot skeletons in his yard.
1: Yeah.
0: With a skeleton dog.
1: They're expensive.
0: They leave them up all year round. And they decorate them for whatever season.
1: Wow.
0: So right now they have like hula skirts.
1: Nice. Okay.
0: I find it to be. I feel like if I was a neighbor, I'd be like, I wish you'd take this down. I have no problem with it during Halloween season.
1: Right.
0: I just don't.
1: Do they put bunny ears on it for?
0: They might because they leave them up all year round. I just feel like if I was a neighbor, would I ever say anything? No. Would it ever really piss me off? No.
1: I forgot to tell you something. Every once in a while, yesterday.
0: I'd be like.
1: Yeah. I agree with you on that. Coming up, though, I got to tell you something that happened yesterday. It's kind of gross, kind of disgusting, but I want you guys to sound off on this. Actually, this is, I don't know why I didn't bring it up sooner.
0: All right, there you go. It's Taylor Swift. I Knew What I Knew, Young Q.

0: Taylor Swift, I Knew It, I Knew You, right here on today's Hit Music Q92, 15 minutes after 9. We got a forecast coming up from Mark Johnson. 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
10: All right, cloudy skies for the most part through your Friday. Some scattered showers and a rumble of thunder possible as well today. Our high 82, muggy degrees. Overnight, slight chance for a shower here and there. Partly cloudy, our low 64. From the 3 News Weather Center, I'm Mark Johnson.
11: 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We've got partly cloudy skies, 71 in Canton.
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0: Benson Boone, sorry, I'm here for someone else right here on Today's Hit Music. It is Q92 on your Friday morning, everybody. All right, Lauren, what happened to you?
1: Okay, so listen, I'm on a conference call yesterday for work, right? And this was after I got home. Like, so we had our live broadcast. They came back here, did the rollover, all that kind of stuff. Then left, went home, ate lunch. Then I had a conference call scheduled for in the afternoon for the event this weekend.
0: Right.
1: And as I'm on the phone, we're chatting, I get a text message from my neighbor, and she's like, did a chicken die in your yard last night?
0: That's an interesting question.
1: Yeah. I'm like, my thoughts exactly. And I'm like, I don't know. Did a chicken die in our yard last night? So I start looking out the windows, couldn't see anything out the back. So then I was like, I'll put my shoes on real quick and run out to the front yard as I'm on the call. And lo and behold, over on the left side of our driveway by our basketball hoop, there's this pile of chicken feathers.
0: Okay.
1: So here's my thing. Okay. We have two people in our neighborhood

0: who have chickens. I don't know anything about the whole chicken life, okay? For those of you that live out in the country that have acres and acres, more power to you. One of the neighbors way like up the street where I'm so afraid that I'm going to hit a chicken with my car.
1: Okay.
0: Is like on a jog and it's before it like really truly gets to like where the houses are on our road. Their yard is about as big as this room and they have chickens. On the other side of us, only a couple of houses away, right next to a really busy road and a farm field, another person has chickens.
1: Okay.
0: I will never begrudge anybody having chickens. What I'm upset about is letting your chickens free range when you live in a neighborhood.
1: And not a farm.
0: Correct.
1: Okay.
0: Because this is how the chicken died in our yard.
1: So the chicken did, in fact, die in your yard.
0: Oh, chicken was eaten by a coyote or something. Yes, in our yard.
1: In your yard.
0: Yes.
1: And all that was left was
0: were feathers
1: remnants.
0: And some bones. Yeah.
1: Woo. Woo.
0: A, gross. B, sad. C, angry. Why is your chicken in my yard? I don't have chickens. I do not want your chickens in my yard. I look out all the time, and most of the time they say on the same side of the street as the people who own them. And constantly, they're like at our neighbor's house across the street. I actually said to my husband one day, I'm like, I wonder if they can see that in their Ring camera. Because it was the chicken was literally
1: I'll
0: like,
1: bet you someone has it
0: on their front porch.
1: Someone's got some murder footage on their Ring camera. I bet you.
0: Oh, I would be interested to know. I should go over and be like, so I'm really nosy. I just need to know what it was that got it. But no. But like, am I wrong for being a jerk? I don't want your chickens in my yard. I don't have chickens. We live in a neighborhood, not a farm. And I love farms. I love farm life. I love farmers. I commend everything they do. I just don't think the chickens are appropriate in a residential neighborhood. You know what? Let me rephrase that. I don't care if you have chickens, but if you're going to free range them, fence them. I don't think that the whole neighborhood should have to watch out for your chickens. Am I wrong?
1: No, I think there's a reasonable expectation. You know,
0: like who wants to go out there and deal with all these feathers now? It's gross.
1: It is a little gross.
0: Yeah.
1: It is a little gross.
0: Like he literally drove by the other day and I wanted to be like, I know you had 6 chickens. Now you have 5. I can tell you what happened.
1: Do you know why you right. only have 5 now? That's pretty gross. And that would be weird.
0: Thank you.
1: That would be weird to come out and realize. And what a weird question to be asked.
0: We're close.
1: Are you aware there's a dead chicken in your yard? What a weird question to be asked.
0: We are really good friends with our neighbors.
1: That's still an odd question.
0: So coming from her, like I was like, what? Because she saw something I didn't. To be fair, when I left the house, it was super dark out because we had to be in Minerva super early yesterday. Mm-hmm. And then when I came home, I was also on the phone, so I wasn't paying attention.
1: Wow.
0: I hadn't really like been out. And our dog doesn't go out that way. Thank God.
1: That'd be funny.
0: Oh, my God. I would have lost my mind.
1: That would be really funny. But an interesting story. You have pictures of it? Because I know you.
0: I think I did.
1: I feel like, yeah. I feel like you would have got a picture of that. That's what I feel like.
0: I feel like I did, but I was on the phone. So did I? Like I?
1: No, you did.
0: I thought about, I think, like sending a picture to Tony, like, can't wait for you to clean that up later. You know what I mean? To like let him know that happened. I don't think I did.
1: What? That's shocking.
0: I know.
1: I would have thought you'd had video, picture, you name it. I would have thought you would have.
0: Because
1: I took
0: a picture of your horrible parking job this morning.
1: You were so bad about that.
0: I almost pulled in right here, just so you know.
1: Parked in front of me?
0: Yeah. No, I mean like between your car and the curbs, you couldn't get your door open just to be a jerk.
1: I think that's a fine parking job. It was dark out. There was no one else here.
0: I really can't believe I didn't take a picture of it. I'm shocked and disappointed in my own self.
1: A text messages. You are not wrong. Fence in your yard, someone says. Someone
0: Thank
1: else
0: you.
1: Says, I agree. My neighbor has outdoor cats, so the whole neighborhood has outside cats.
0: Right?
1: I wonder if it was chased into your yard. Yeah. What no. if it was? No.
0: No. No. And I can. The reason I can tell you this is because the night before all this happened, we were outside for quite a while, like outside in the front, like by where this happened.
1: Yeah.
0: And there were no chickens or feathers or anything like that, like in the yard. So it happened after we went to bed. And when I tell you

0: far our house is from where that chicken has been that far and further before. Not that chicken in particular, but one of his chicken friends. I really don't think that that was the case because we have spotted the chickens like...
1: Do you have coyotes out in the open that much at your house?
0: We do after dark sometimes, yeah.
1: Like in the street?
0: We've seen them in the street, yeah.
1: Odd.
0: It's not... It didn't happen in the street. It happened in our yard.
1: Yeah.
0: But either way, like at night, we'll be sitting on our deck and if the sun's going down and like we live by a fire department.
1: Yeah.
0: If the fire department takes off with their sirens, all of a sudden the coyote starts howling at the sirens. It like triggers them.
1: Coyote. Someone says, there's an ordinance law for city chickens in my town. They cannot be free range without a fence.
0: See, and I don't want to be that like lady. I really don't. Like the chickens didn't bother me. I knew I'd have to slow down on the jog. I knew I'd have to slow, you know, like watch out because there could be a random chicken somewhere around the bends. Like I knew that. I was observing that. I am not a chicken killer. I do not want to be a chicken killer. I don't want to harm your stuff or your property, but I feel like your property should be in your yard. I don't feel like the chicken should roam the neighborhood.
1: I understand how some people feel that way.
0: That's all.
1: We have cats that roam, people's cats that roam free in all of our yards. Again, it's not a hill I want to die on. Not a huge deal. Actually, I don't care. But I could understand if someone did.
0: Yeah.
1: I think there was an incident between two of my neighbors about that cat.
0: Oh.
1: And things were said about that cat that caused some rigidness. But it seems that when we moved in, we kind of helped
0: buffer that.
1: Yeah. I'll see the cat. He'll be on my porch sometimes. I don't mind
0: because I feel like it helps get like mice and stuff.
1: I've seen this dude with mice.
0: Yeah.
1: I'm like, oh. And he got one behind my shed the other day. It was awesome. I saw him go in my backyard, watched him go behind the shed, and then he was going back to his house and he had something in his mouth. I was like, yes.
0: He got something. Yeah. I don't mind random stray cats as long as they're not doing anything like destructive.
1: Yeah.
0: We have a cat in our neighborhood who has like a stumpy tail, like something happened to it. But I'm telling you, when I tell you this cat has got to have like biceps and like a six pack, like I think he stands up at night and like paces the neighborhood, other cats, like holds meetings and stuff. And is like, listen, if you do it like me, you're going to live forever because he's like ripped. Like this is the most muscular cat. In fact, it reminds me of a bobcat, but it's not.
1: Kangaroos are often very muscular.
0: That's super random, but yeah.
1: But you're talking about muscular animals.
0: Yeah.
1: Or muscular animals. Mm-hmm. Kangaroos can have very good arm definition. Yeah. Biceps, shoulders, all into where you're like, wow, bro.
0: Yeah.
1: You go to Planet Fitness?
0: Well, leg days every day for them, so I can see why.
1: Some of them are taking a little, they don't just want to be known for their legs.
0: Yeah.
1: And they want to fight, too.
0: Yeah, no.
1: Never seen a kangaroo?
0: Boxing kangaroos, yeah. In the cartoons I have.
1: Not in real life?
0: Sure, it's even better in real life.
1: One would say. So, wow, dead chicken in Lauren's yard. Can you believe it, everybody?
0: But keep,
1: city chickens
0: bad.
1: Are called pigeons, someone said.
0: Oh, that's funny. Like, I don't even have anything against any of these neighbors. I don't know anything about them. All I know is that I don't want to clean up another chicken in our yard, and I feel like you should keep your chickens to yourself. Is that so much to ask?
1: I don't believe it is, and I'm being sincere. I don't believe saying chicken is a little different. I don't know. I get it. It'd be odd. Like I said, the cat... I have no issue with the cat that just roams everyone's yard, but I could see if someone did. That's just something that doesn't...
0: Like, I'll take a picture for you next time, because I guarantee you today...
1: Did the chickens ever bother you before they were dead in your yard?
0: Yeah, I didn't like it when they were on our side of the street.
1: But would you ever have been, like, gone over and yelled at the guy?
0: Well, many reasons I would not go over and yell at the guy, but...
1: Okay.
0: If it were a different neighbor, maybe.
1: You feel like you might not come back?
0: Yeah.
1: Yeah.
0: I feel like if I say anything, all the chickens might end up dead in our yard.
1: Yeah.
0: If you get my drift.
1: Along with a horse's head. Yeah. I get what you're saying. It's 9:34. It's Chicken Talk on the Q92 Morning Show. It's Ella Langley. Where my Ella fellas at? Say hey. It's Be Her on Q92.

0: Olivia Dean, Man I Need, right here on today's Hit Music. It is Q92. It is 9:44. And Lauren, if they want to win that African Safari Wildlife Park VIP car pass, this is basically last call.
1: Yeah, this is definitely last call. And you're not going to get to drive through the park if you don't drive your car through our comments over on social media. So head to Facebook, YouTube, and X. Hit the like button. Drop a car emoji in the comments. It could be your name that we're saying here in just a few minutes, saying, hey, yo, you just won an
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0: Tame Impala, Dracula, right here on Today's Hit Music. It's Q92, 950. That's going to about do it for us here at the morning show. Before we get out of here, though, we got some business to take care of. Time to give away an African Safari Wildlife Park VIP car pass. Let's go. You guys went over. You clicked the like button in the comment section. Put the car emoji. Now let's see who it paid off for. Lauren, who are we going to hook up today?
1: Today it is, if my computer will catch up with my super, super fast. Come on. There we go. Sandy Dice. Is it Pariso?
0: Pariso. Sandy Dice Pariso. SDP. There you go. You got yourself an African Safari Wildlife Park car pass. Congratulations. Going to reach out to you and enjoy some time in Port Clinton driving through there and hanging out with the animals. Thank you, guys. Good job on Free Advice Friday today, as always. Great interaction. Had a great week with you guys, and we cannot wait to start another week with you coming up on Monday. But before that, we hope you guys have a great weekend.
1: Yeah, and some kids actually start back to school on Monday.
0: What?
1: Yeah.
0: Who?
1: That's
0: awful.
1: I know. My daughter was telling me. First of all, Maslin's, their first day of school, I think, is Thursday of next week.
0: Damn.
1: Yeah. We don't start till the following Monday, so we have 1 week left of summer break.
0: And my nephews at Ridge, they're going to have their 10 football games will be played before they go back to school.
1: That's what I'm saying, and I heard that's why Maslin was doing it too, because they wanted a day of school under their belt before
0: maybe
1: they started the football season. I don't
0: maybe.
1: Know. Maybe. Maybe that's crazy. I don't know, pep rally.
0: Woo! Anyway, next week we start high school football. High school football comes back first, then we get college football back. And then we get NFL football back.
1: Yeah, baby.
0: Oh, my God. What's happening? Thank you so much for having us on. Whether it was the radio, whether it was Q92Radio.com or watching on Facebook, YouTube, or X, we cannot thank you guys enough. Thanks for making us part of your day. Someone said, just text message, Indian Valley started Wednesday. Indian Valley's back already?
1: You poor children.
0: Oh, the Braves. You guys are brave. I don't know if I could do that. That's crazy.
1: I hope they get out like way earlier than we do. Because if we do,
0: yeah, they better get out in April. What has happened? That is crazy.
1: Like, no spring break for you. Just stay home.
0: I think going back mid-August is crazy.
1: We have friends in North Carolina. Their kids went back to school last Monday.
0: Wow.
1: Yeah.
0: All right. Well, we're going to start getting you guys back to school, I guess, slowly but surely.
1: Yeah, but that just means all of our bus driver friends, our teachers. Well, lunch
0: lady's custodians, been, yeah. Lunch lady is back. Lunch lady's already back. She's prepping.
1: I've missed our green bus driver. She checks in every day. Kiddos listen to us on the bus.
0: All right, everybody. Enjoy your weekend. And we'll catch you back here on Monday. So there you go. Lauren, anything for the wonderful people?
1: Blessings, friends. Have a good weekend.
0: Blessings to all. It's Malcolm Todd and Earrings right here on Q92.

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8: 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It was awesome.
9: 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Because she sounds hot as hell on the air.
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0: Smith tickets for you. Miles Smith coming to the Agora August 30th. He sings Stargazing. If you need a little refresher, I got you. This is Stargazing. Yeah. You know this one.
1: Time stood still. Just
0: he
1: like
0: also sings Nice to Meet You. And he's going to be at the Agora August 30th. I got to interview him maybe 2 months ago. If you scroll back on Instagram, you can see our cute interview. Super nice guy, and it's all about his inner feelings. So if you want to get in your feels, be listening. I'm going to have those tickets for you. And then, of course, today's Friday, so we're going to go. We're going to talk to Miss Jackie in the 1 o'clock hour. Plus, I will have some celebrity to be spilled. Old School Lunch at Noon. We got a lot to get to. Happy Friday, everyone.
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2: Q92.
8: Afternoon highs today near 82 degrees. Scattered showers, thunderstorms here and there. Otherwise, cloudy skies for the most part. Overnight, we'll try and clear it out a little bit. Still an isolated rain chance here and there. 64. I am Mark J. Weather from 3 News.
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9: Boy, man.

0: by far, his biggest moneymaker movie to date is... What do you think? How to Lose a Guy in 10 Days. Yeah. The Gift That Keeps on Giving. And that movie is a classic. It's not aging. Super cute. Super fun. And I think it also has a lot to do with this co-star. But yeah, everyone's favorite rom-com. Still paying the best money of any film he's ever done. He said by far, by length. Wow. Must be nice to do something and then still continue to receive money on it, you know? But yeah, Kate Hudson also just was so good in that movie and continues to just have an acting career and singing and looking gorgeous. So there you go. I played the lottery, even though someone else won in Illinois. But I did win $4, okay? I did win $4. Gotta play to win.
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0: This concludes this test of the EAS system. 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
1: No thank you is what I should have said. 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
8: Q92 weather.
7: Afternoon highs today near 82 degrees. Scattered showers, thunderstorms here and there. Otherwise, cloudy skies for the most part. Overnight, we'll try and clear it out a little bit. Still an isolated rain chance here and there. 64. I am Mark J. Weather from 3 News.
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dethroning all the divas. First, it was Mariah Carey. Now, Beyonce. Headed towards 20 weeks at number one with Choosin' Texas on Q92. Just when

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0: is Hit Music, Q92. I'm Nicolina, your midday diva. We got a lot of new stores popping up in the Belden Village area. One of them being the Nordstrom Rack that I am so excited for. It's going to give us, I think, a little bit of a elevated style. Lower prices, but still elevated style. Looking forward to that. I think that's on the 20th. And then Old Navy is back. Crazy. I thought Old Navy was gone for good, along with those 4th of July t-shirts and the flip-flops. But they are back. Right there where Party City used to be. RIP. I miss Party City. That one was a sad one for me. And now Old Navy has a new brand of jeans. And the campaign is featuring Cardi B. So it's for curvy, extra high-waisted, cuffed leg jeans. These look cute. I wasn't sure about the bottom, but they look cute on Cardi. So, you know, these are BBL approved. It's hard to find jeans that kind of fit everything. But I might have to pop back in there now and check out these jeans and see how they look. So, yeah. Stores are back. What can I say? Coming up, your old school lunch kicking off at noon. If you like the 90s and the 2000s, get ready for an entire hour of the biggest throwbacks next on the Q.
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0: school lunch. 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
8: 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Coming up here in the 3 o'clock hour, how would you like to score tickets to see Miles Smith at the Agora? We'll do that in the 3 o'clock hour. Then in the 5 o'clock hour, we'll lace you up with a $50 Bell Stores gift card for the Bell Stores Best Request. And then we'll conclude the 5 o'clock hour with another weird episode of J-Dub's Failed Files. Right here in the late afternoon with me, J-Dub, on today's hit music, Q92.
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It's your old school lunch. Keep listening. I've got tickets for you to see Miles Smith at the Agora August 30th, coming up for you in less than 20 minutes.

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0: you want to go see Miles Smith August 30th at the Agora, then you need to pick up your phone and call me right now. I've got two tickets for you. His My Mess, My Heart, My Life tour, rescheduled for the Agora, August 30th, 8 p.m., great venue. He's going to take you into your feels. He's a deep kind of guy. Got to chat with him about 2 months ago. Super adorable. If you want to go, call me, 330-450-9292.
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5: Q92.
6: Afternoon highs today near 82 degrees. Scattered showers, thunderstorms here and there. Otherwise, cloudy skies for the most part. Overnight, we'll try and clear it out a little bit. Still an isolated rain chance here and there. 64. I am Mark J. Weather from 3 News.
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0: Coming up, someone's got tickets to see Miles Smith at the Agora. It's Q92.

0: 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Hey, who's this?
1: This is Brian.
0: Brian, what you doing? You're driving around?
1: To work.
0: Oh, no, not to work.
1: Oh, yeah, yeah. Second shift.
0: Darn it. All right. Well, listen, I'm going to brighten up your day a little bit. And you'll feel a little better going into work knowing that you've got two tickets to see Miles Smith at the Agora.
1: Awesome.
0: So you enjoy the show. He's a great guy. He'll get you in your feels, talks about life and heartache and all the things. And you just need to tell everyone what station made you a winner.
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1: Bloody hell. This tea is piping hot. Oh, spilling the tea. Nicolina, your midday diva, is spilling some of the hottest reality. The latest in celebrity gossip and drama.
2: It looks like we're finally going to see the light of day with Taylor Frankie Paul's Bachelorette season. Debuting November 11th on ABC. If you remember when that video came out of her fighting with her ex and the children and the throwing of the chair, they scrapped it. And the people were like, yeah, it should be scrapped. But then all of a sudden they're like, wait a minute, we still want to see what happened. So they brought it back. I don't know there's any really true punishment anymore. But yeah, it was all taped. And now you can watch it all. November 11th. Posty dropping a new album, a remix album, on August 26th. You know, I've been saying this for quite some time. Like, I like all Posty eras. But I want old Posty back. I'm done with country Posty. So this is really amazing for me. Personally, it's going to be the celebration of its 10-year anniversary, and it's going to have some remixes with Lil Yachty, Jeremih, 2 Chainz, and more. And finally, Taylor Swift. We know that she's currently in London. She was seen coming out of the back door of a restaurant, sporting a new haircut. How about me and Taylor basically getting the same haircut? Just a little bit past our shoulders. She still has her little wispy bangs, but perhaps this is

a new era. She's in her wifey era. That is your celebrity. Always serve piping hot and fresh on Q92.

0: continue to see these videos from people that went to MGK weekend last weekend, same weekend as Hall of Fame weekend. And the rain ruined the concert, and people are like complaining about the concert ticket prices, or they're just complaining like, I bought a ticket. Okay, first of all, tickets were like $30, guys. Not that much. So, secondly, there's nothing you can do about the weather. There isn't. However, I will join you in on, yeah, that sucks. I would hate to go wait in line for 2 miles to be overly packed in an area and then have no water because they ran out, not get my t-shirt that I paid for. I get it there, but people keep like sitting down and telling us their wicked story from MGK Day. And he said he's coming back. They're putting out the rumor that was potentially the last MGK weekend, but he said he's coming back. He wants to make it up. He's even hurt that the concert had to end after five songs total because the rain ruined everything. I say we got to move this indoors, MGK. I keep trying to reach out. I keep trying to get him in the Hall of Fame parade. He's just not listening. He did show up to the Pat McAfee show last year, so I was like, okay. He's starting to kind of get a taste for things, but you know, he's a hard one to nail down. So I don't know if those videos have come across your desk, but they're coming across mine. You know, I'm an MGK fan, so my algorithm is definitely showing these people. I'm just like, it looked like a nightmare. I'm so glad that I didn't go because I almost did, and I was just exhausted. To be drenched and to be basically, you know, have to turn around and go home. Ugh. Mother Nature. Can't control her.
1: Mom, don't forget we have practice.
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1: Oh, and tomorrow's picture day.
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10: 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Coming up here in the 3 o'clock hour, how would you like to score tickets to see Miles Smith at the Agora? We'll do that in the 3 o'clock hour. Then in the 5 o'clock hour, we'll lace you up with a $50 Bell Stores gift card for the Bell Stores Best Request. And then we'll conclude the 5 o'clock hour with another weird episode of J-Dub's Failed Files. Right here in the late afternoon with me, J-Dub, on today's hit music, Q92.
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Smith and some gas. Sounds like a pretty good Friday, so make sure you're listening to win. I'm going to leave you with Miss Lainey Wilson, who was just here. Concert for Legends, looking so cute, signing all those posters, all those boots. It's called Phone Keys Wallet on Q92.

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0: Music Q92. What's up? It's J-Dub. Thanks for hanging out with me in the late afternoon. Coming up in the 3 o'clock hour, I'll have tickets to throw your way to see Miles Smith at the Agora in Cleveland on August 30th. We'll lace you up with tickets to his My Mess, My Heart, My Life tour in the 3 o'clock hour. Then in the 5 o'clock hour, you can start texting me now at 330-269-9292. A song that's been living rent-free in your head. We call it the Bell Store's Best Request. And if your song's selected in the 5 o'clock hour, not only will you get a phone call from me, you'll also get hooked up with a $50 Bell Store's gift card to fill up that gas tank because, you know, gas prices are so cool right now. So start texting me your Bell Store Best Request right now at 330-269-9292. It could lace you up with a $50 Bell Store's gift card. And you got to answer the phone call when I call you in the 5 o'clock hour. So make sure you answer the phone when I call you in the 5 o'clock hour. Again, that text number, 330-269-9292. Then we'll conclude the 5 o'clock hour with another weird episode of J-Dub's Failed Files. This one, we venture back down to Florida. Coming up in the 5 o'clock hour, right here on today's Hit Music, Q92.
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1: Afternoon highs today near 82 degrees, scattered showers, thunderstorms here and there, otherwise cloudy skies for the most part. Overnight, we'll try and clear it out a little bit, still an isolated rain chance here and there, 64. I am Mark J. Weather from 3 News.
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1: When are we going to get new Shawn Mendes music? Shawn, where you at? Are you in the studio? We need to know. You got fans out here thinking about you, my friend. Keeping the hits rolling with Olivia Rodrigo. 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

Q92, it's J-Dub. How would you like to score tickets to see Miles Smith at the Agora in Cleveland? I got your tickets. I'm going to tell you how you can get them on. You get them in your hands coming up right here on Q92.

0: all this rain, all Beaver's Daisies out there getting a nice little drink, gonna grow a little bit bigger. Sun's gonna come back out. Just saying. Today's Hit Music, Q92. What's up? It's J-Dub, and everybody's talking about trying to get in to Miles Smith at the Agora. Well, Q92 has some tickets, and I'm going to get you in. Coming up here in the 3 o'clock hour, these tickets will be yours right here on Today's Hit Music, Q92.
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9: 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Okay. 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

0: is Hit Music, Q92. Hi, I'm J-Dub trying to talk today. Apparently, words aren't wording. However, Pepsi, are you a fan? Now, knowing the people that I know, they're all Coca-Cola fans compared to Pepsi fans. Now, when I was out in Nebraska, they love them some Pepsi out there. Well, Pepsi has officially decided that drinking their soda wasn't enough. So they've teamed up with Glamlight to bring you and all of us Pepsi Wild Cherry Body Wash. Yeah, that's right. Body Wash. It's basically a bottle of Pepsi Wild Cherry. Except, obviously, you don't drink it. You shower with it. It's got a wild cherry smell. It's brown. It's got these little carbonated-looking bubbles in it that are like pumice bubbles. And the goal is to come out smelling like you spilled cherry Pepsi on yourself, right? All right, it is kind of weird. But here is truly the weird part. It actually has some legitimate skincare stuff in it, like shea butter, fruit acids to help with your skin. It's $12 for a 16.9-ounce bottle. But I have a question. Number one, does it make you thirsty in the shower? Number two, if you accidentally get some on your mouth, does it actually kind of taste like Pepsi? And number three, are we really one step away from a Pepsi deodorant? Because if somebody walks into a room smelling like wild cherry Pepsi, I'm just going to want to soda by that time because, well, maybe I should tone down on my soda intake here. But who doesn't love some cherry flavored cola? Well, there you go. Pepsi coming out with their own cherry body wash. Wild cherry Pepsi body wash. Hard pass. I'll stick with what I got. It's Q92.
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8: Afternoon highs today near 82 degrees.

0: showers, thunderstorms here and there, otherwise cloudy skies for the most part. Overnight, we'll try and clear it out a little bit. Still an isolated rain chance here and there. 64. I am Mark J. Weather from 3 News.
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need on today's Hit Music Q92. I'm J-Dub on the radio. Thank you so much for hanging out. Coming up, getting you. You know what? You know what we're gonna. You know what? I was gonna say coming up. We'll do. Let's just do it right now. Q92 sent you up a ticket to see Miles Smith at the Agora in Cleveland. Let's make you caller 10 right now. 330-450-9292 again. 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

0: 92. Hello, who are you?
1: My name's Samantha.
0: Hi, Samantha. How's your day going?
1: Good, how are you?
0: Sexy. Usually that gets a laugh, Samantha, but apparently not today. It's okay.
1: I am just in shock that you answered.
0: Well, I did answer, Samantha. You were
1: awesome.
0: Calling
1: I'm so excited.
0: To win tickets to see Miles Smith in Cleveland and Agora. Is that accurate?
1: Yes.
0: Oh, okay, good, because you're going. You're calling number 10.
1: Awesome. Thank you so much. I'm so excited. We're going to have so much fun.
2: I love that.
0: You sound excited. Where are you calling from today?
1: Dover.
0: Why don't you tell everyone in Dover and everyone listening who just laced you up with a pair of tickets to see Miles Smith at the Agora.
1: At
0: the Agora on August 30th.
1: 292.

0: Store's gift card sound. Could you use that? I mean, gas prices, we know how cool they are right now. I think I filled up yesterday at $98. Got 22 gallons in my truck. That was cool. Not really. However, I'm looking to help you out with a $50 Bell Store's gift card. And if you want this $50 Bell Store gift card, then text in a song that's been living rent-free in your head for the Bell Store's best request. 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Odds are it's your boy if you texted me at 330-269-9292. 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

like to do too much explaining. 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

0: Today's Hit Music Q92. What's up, it's J-Dub. Thanks for hanging out with me in the late afternoon. And a big announcement today in Stark County as Maslin, Washington player Brayton Feaster made his college commitment. So where did he go? Here's some audio courtesy of the Pat McAfee Show on ESPN.
1: The Maslin, Washington Tiger, Brayton Feaster.
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1: How you doing, dude?
3: I'm doing good. How y'all doing? I appreciate y'all for having me.
1: I don't know if you heard my entire intro right there. If you want to let the world know where you'll be playing football at next, we'd love to hear it, man. Congrats.
3: Absolutely. First off, I just want to thank everybody who's been a part of my process. Family, friends, grandparents, anybody, coaches, staff. Everybody's played a huge role, community. So I wouldn't be where I am today without everybody. Without the motivation, just being a young hometown kid, just showing everybody that it's possible no matter where you come, social status, ethnicity, nothing matters. As long as you put the work in, keep showing up every day, you can be in the position that I am, and incredibly blessed to be a beacon of light for those kind of kids. So with that being said, I'm going to take my talents the next four to five years now to the University of Oregon.
0: That was Maslin Tiger Brayton Feaster announcing his commitment to the Oregon Ducks on today's episode of the Pat McAfee Show on ESPN. So he is headed out to Eugene to become a Duck. Congratulations, Brayton. More hits on the way right here on today's Hit Music Q92.
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2: Afternoon highs today near 82 degrees, scattered showers, thunderstorms here and there, otherwise cloudy skies for the most part. Overnight, we'll try and clear it out a little bit, still an isolated rain chance here and there, 64. I am Mark J. Weather from 3 News.
4: 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It is 419 in the Hall of Fame City, 77 for your temperature outside with Tame Impala.

0: I don't know. You've been searching for a while now, Ray. So maybe you should find switch up your way how you're looking. Just food for thought. Today's Hit Music Q92. I'm J-Dub. Thanks for hanging out with me in the late afternoon. Coming up here in the 5 o'clock hour, somebody gonna walk home or drive home with a $50 Bell Stores gift card with the Bell Store Best Request. 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

and Shane up coming up here in the 5 o'clock hour. We'll give you another weird, wacky episode of somebody getting arrested in an episode of the J-Dub Failed Files. Be here at around 5:12 for it to go down right here on Q92. Don Tolliver, crank it up.

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Coming up, the most ridiculous neighborhood dispute of 2025. A Florida woman turned a parking beef into something that didn't need to be. It's another episode of J-Dub's Failed Files, right after Kid Laroi's Girls on Q92.

0: In the criminal justice system, the people are represented by equally important groups. These are their stories.
1: Ever get so mad at your neighbor's parking job that you put on a full hot dog costume, get drunk, and toilet paper their car in broad daylight? Welcome back to another episode of the J-Dub Fail Files. Today's processed meat vigilante, a 48-year-old woman out of St. Petersburg, Florida, named Marcia. Marcia's neighbor parked a little close to her car around 4 p.m.
2: Oh, hell no!
1: Instead of a note or conversation, she throws on a full hot dog costume and grabs some toilet paper. Police show up and find her in a full hot dog suit, leaning against the neighbor's car, ripping toilet paper and covering the whole vehicle like a giant burrito. She's intoxicated, refuses to give her name to the police, and won't cooperate. Officers have to work hard to identify her. They charge her with disorderly conduct, resisting arrest without violence. She later pled no contest, got fined $550, or about 40 hours of community service, and never explained why she dressed up in the full hot dog costume at 4 p.m. in the afternoon on a Monday. You know what I'll call that? I'll call that pure Florida woman energy. Marcia got arrested for TPing her neighbor's car while dressed up as a hot dog. Girl, the only thing you wrapped was your own case. In the hot dog costume, did you think that was gonna make it funnier? Now you just look like the wiener that got booked. Here's an idea. Next time you got a parking problem, why not just talk it out? Cause Sheila in lockup, don't do condiments. I mean, it's an all-woman's prison, you get it. And there you have it, your neighborhood Frankfurter flop, right here on the J-Dub Fail Files.
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2: Afternoon highs today near 82 degrees. Scattered showers, thunderstorms here and there. Otherwise, cloudy skies for the most part. Overnight, we'll try and clear it out a little bit. Still an isolated rain chance here and there. 64. I am Mark J. Weather from 3 News.
1: Thank you, Mark Johnson. It is 520 in the Hall of Fame City. 81 for your temperature outside with Sabrina Carpenter.
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Every Friday, we give you a $50 Bell Stores gift card with the Bell Stores Best Request. It is next, right after Ella. She's chosen Texas. Thank you for choosing today's hit music, Q92.

0: Q92 every Friday at 5 p.m. We try to get you laced up with a $50 Bell Stores gift card. Let's see if we can get this person on the phone and get this song played. So, yeah. We good? All right.
1: Hello?
0: Hi, who's this?
1: Who is this?
0: Well, I asked you first.
1: Who is this?
0: Well, you sent a text message to me today. I'll say that.
1: Oh, this is J-Dub, isn't it?
0: This is J-Dub from today's hit music, Q92. Who is this?
1: This is Ashley from Canton.
0: Hi, Ashley. How's your day going?
1: Pretty good.
0: Ashley over here screening her calls. She don't need an ex jumping in here, which she got a restraining order on his ass. No lie.
1: Oh.
0: Ashley, how's your day going?
1: It's going good.
0: Ashley, there's a reason that I'm calling you.
1: Yes.
0: You submitted a song for the Bell Store's Best Request Song of the Day. Is that accurate?
1: Yes, I did.
0: All right, Ashley, without telling anybody what the song is, what's the reason behind you texting me this song? What's the significance behind it?
1: Just, I think I was in like middle school and just reminds me of middle school days.
0: Reminds you of middle school days. All right. So there's no other significance other than taking you back to your childhood.
1: Yep.
0: All right. Well, your song was selected for the Bell Stores Best Request, which means you're getting hooked up with that $50 Bell Stores gift card.
1: Awesome. Thank you.
0: Without further ado, why don't you tell everybody what the Bell Store Best Request Song of the Day is?
1: Hey, this is Ashley from Canton, and today's song is This Is Why I'm Hot by Mims on Q92.

0: What's up, it's Jado. Thanks for hanging out with me in the late afternoon. And a big announcement today in Stark County as Maslin, Washington player Braden Feaster made his college commitment. So where did he go? Here's some audio courtesy of the Pat McAfee Show on ESPN.
1: The Maslin, Washington Tiger, Braden Feaster.
2: Yeah, Braden!
1: How you doing, dude?
3: I'm doing good. How y'all doing? I appreciate y'all for having me.
1: I don't know if you heard my entire intro right there. If you want to let the world know where you'll be playing football at next, we'd love to hear it, man. Congrats.
3: Absolutely. First off, I just want to thank everybody who's been a part of my process. Family, friends, grandparents, anybody, coaches, staff. Everybody's played a huge role, community. So I wouldn't be where I am today without everybody, without the motivation. Just being a young hometown kid, just showing everybody that it's possible no matter where you come, social status, ethnicity, nothing matters. As long as you put the work in, keep showing up every day, you can be in the position that I am. And incredibly blessed to be a beacon of light for those kind of kids. So with that being said, I'm going to take my talents the next, four to five years now to the University of Oregon.
0: That was Maslin Tiger Braden Feaster announcing his commitment to the Oregon Ducks on today's episode of the Pat McAfee Show on ESPN. So he is headed out to Eugene to become a Duck. Congratulations, Braden. 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
12: Overnight lows tonight in the middle 60s. Clouds hanging around the first half, and then we'll clear it out a little bit for the morning hours. Isolated showers here and there tonight. Saturday, late afternoon thunderstorms possible, a high of 84. I am Mark J. Weather from 3 News.
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2: You may not have heard about this, and that's no accident. 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When we move together, nothing can stop us. Our vote is our voice, and it's the one thing they can't redraw. So check your registration status and make a plan to vote. Because when they take our seats, they take our future, unless we show up and stop them. 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

Ella. 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Another wacky, wild episode of J-Dub's Failed Files right here on today's hit music, Q92. You'll hear the replay.

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10: Q92. Overnight lows tonight in the middle 60s. Clouds hanging around the first half, and then we'll clear it out a little bit for the morning hours. Isolated showers here and there tonight. Saturday, late afternoon thunderstorms possible, a high of 84. I am Mark J. Weather from 3 News.
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0: 5 p.m., we give you a wacky arrest story. We call it the J-Dub Failed Files. 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
1: In the criminal justice system, the people are represented by equally important groups. These are their stories.
0: Ever get so mad at your neighbor's parking job that you put on a full hot dog costume, get drunk, and toilet paper their car in broad daylight? Welcome back to another episode of the J-Dub Failed Files. Today's processed meat vigilante, a 48-year-old woman out of St. Petersburg, Florida, named Marcia. Marcia's neighbor parked a little close to her car around 4 p.m.
2: Oh, hell no!
0: Instead of a note or conversation, she throws on a full hot dog costume and grabs some toilet paper. Police show up and find her in a full hot dog suit, leaning against the neighbor's car, ripping toilet paper and covering the whole vehicle like a giant burrito. She's intoxicated, refuses to give her name to the police, and won't cooperate. Officers have to work hard to identify her. They charge her with disorderly conduct, resisting arrest without violence. She later pled no contest, got fined $550, or about 40 hours of community service, and never explained why she dressed up in the full hot dog costume at 4 p.m. in the afternoon on a Monday. You know what I'll call that? I'll call that pure Florida woman energy. Marcia got arrested for TPing her neighbor's car while dressed up as a hot dog. Girl, the only thing you wrapped was your own case. In the hot dog costume, did you think that was gonna make it funnier? Now you just look like the wiener that got booked. Here's an idea. Next time you got a parking problem, why not just talk it out? Cause Sheila in lockup, don't do condiments. I mean, it's an all-woman's prison, you get it. And there you have it, your neighborhood Frankfurter flop, right here on the J-Dub Fail File.

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